0: Can I take your order, please?
1: Come, what do you want? You gotta eat to keep your strength up, man.
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3: I'll have 2 number 9. 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

0: is Amber Sound. News.
1: Arsenal narrowly missed out on a first Champions League title as they slipped to an agonising defeat to PSG on penalties. The Premier League champions got the perfect start as Kai Havertz scored an early opener, but PSG was soon level as Osman Dembele scored from the spot. In the end, the two sides could only be separated by a dreaded penalty shootout, and defender Gabriel smashed his decisive spot kick over the bar. A new AI partnership with France could benefit millions of women. Researchers based in the UK will use AI to study under-researched conditions and emerging viruses. Emma Cox, CEO of Endometriosis UK, says there is a need for women's suffering to be heard.
2: One of the real issues is the symptoms just not being recognised or not being believed. And so if somebody, we do know that unfortunately a lot of people have to go and see healthcare practitioners multiple times before anybody takes them seriously. Some people even get told that the symptoms like painful periods and chronic pain are in their head.
1: It has emerged that palace officials knew about Andrew Windsor sharing confidential information. A Thames Valley police investigation found that in 2020, a senior officer in the royal household was given an archive of over 30,000 emails detailing the former prince's controversial financial dealings. Sir Ian McKellen has launched a march against the criminalisation of LGBTQ plus people in Commonwealth countries. The actor joined protesters in central London to highlight laws in 29 Commonwealth countries where same-sex relationships remain illegal. In six of those countries, LGBTQ plus people face life imprisonment, while Uganda and Nigeria still carry the death penalty. And Scotland have been in friendly action with a 4-1 win against Curaçao. Despite the result, manager Steve Clarke says Curaçao were the better team.
3: I think the scoreline's a poor reflection on Curaçao. So they were good in the game. 11-11, they were the better team.
1: That's the latest. From Radio News Hub, I'm Johnny Holmes.
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1: Cloudy across the north with outbreaks of rain. Clear spells elsewhere in the UK, but turning cloudier in the west. Lows of 12 degrees.

0: good morning on what is the last day of May. This is the Wide Awake Club on Amber Sound. Megan Trainor there, a mother sampling Mr. Sandman. Dean and Reed before that and Let Him Go. And Tate McRae kicking things off with Uh-Oh. Rolling Stones are coming up next. We've got some MVP and some Ice House.
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3: Hello, pet. It's party time, I gather. So, what would you like this time?
4: Oh, so much, Michelle. Thank heavens you're here. I've left it a bit late this time.
3: Nothing new there, then.
4: 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The kids love them. Also, matching banners and bunting. And don't let me forget a badge and matching candles for the cake.
3: No worries. I've also extended my party bag for Lorraine. You'll be spoilt for choice. So, dinner panic, pet. And I've got the tableware covered as well.
4: Oh, that's so great. Special Days does it again.
3: Whether it's a birthday, hen night or baby shower, it's what we do best. 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
4: Wow. Thank you so much, Michelle.
3: Hey, and don't forget my invite.
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Taylor Swift, Girls Aloud, and we shall play Culture Beat as well.

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and the Dead Dance. We have got two more left to take us up to the 4 o'clock news, and then another hour of this Sunday morning's Wide Awake Club before James Ormed takes over with the early breakfast.

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is not a problem that I can't fix, cause I can do it in the mix. And if your man gives you trouble just to move out on the double, and you don't let it trouble your brain, cause away goes trouble down the drain. Said away goes trouble down the drain.

0: That's the final two then for this first hour of Sunday morning's Wide Awake Club here on Amber Sound. In Deep and Last Night a DJ Saved My Life. And before that, Gnarls Barkley with Smiley Faces. Hope you've all got smiley face. Forget it's Belper Food Festival today, so head down to Belper and pick yourself up some snacks. Coming up in the second hour, Miley Cyrus will kick things off, Olivia Rodrigo, and then we'll have some Regard with No Sleep.
1: Hello, pet. It's party time, I gather. So, what would you like this time?
2: Oh, so much, Michelle. Thank heavens you're here. I've left it a bit late this time.
1: Nothing new there, then.
2: So, I need a balloon arch. Obviously, as many balloons as you've got. The kids love them. Also, matching banners and bunting. And don't let me forget a badge and matching candles for the cake.
1: No worries. I've also extended my party bag for Lorange. You'll be spoilt for choice. So, dinner panic, pet. And I've got the tableware covered as well.
2: Oh, that's so great. Special Days does it again.
1: Whether it's a birthday, hen night or baby shower, it's what we do best. And we're open 6 days a week now, right here on Oxford Street, Ripley.
2: Wow. Thank you so much, Michelle.
1: Hey, and don't forget my invite.
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6: A 19-year-old man has become the 14th person to die in water-related incidents during the heatwave. After getting into difficulties at Balderton Lake in Nottinghamshire on Thursday, the man was taken to hospital where he was treated until he passed away. Police are urging people to call 999 if they see someone struggling in the water. Sir Ian McKellen has launched a march against the criminalisation of LGBTQ plus people in Commonwealth countries. Same-sex relationships remain illegal in 29 Commonwealth countries, and in 6 of those countries, LGBTQ plus people face life imprisonment. Uganda and Nigeria still carry the death penalty. Sir Ian calls it an appalling situation.
7: When Britain had an empire, it introduced into countries far away from here the laws that we had in this country, including the laws against gay people. Those laws have quite rightly been repealed in this country.
6: Arsenal narrowly missed out on a first Champions League title as they were defeated by PSG. The Premier League champions got the perfect start as Kai Havertz scored an early opener, but PSG was soon level as Ousmane Dembele scored from the spot. The game went to a penalty shootout and defender Gabriel smashed his decisive spot kick over the bar. A 16-year-old has been charged with the murder of a 15-year-old boy who was stabbed after a fight broke out at a house party in northeast London. Grace McIntosh reports.
8: Officers were called to reports of a large gathering and people with machetes in Hackney on Monday evening. 15-year-old Brayan David Saldariadja was found with stab wounds and pronounced dead at the scene. Police are appealing for witnesses and mobile phone footage as investigations into the incident continue.
6: And a man from South London is set to become the first person in the world to complete 1,000 park runs. 43-year-old Darren Wood first took part in October 2004 and has regularly participated in the free weekly event ever since. That's the latest. From Radio News Hub, I'm Johnny Hose.
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5: Amber Weather with Paradise Windows, manufacturing the very best in Rahal windows and doors for over 20 years to the trade and public.
6: cloudy across the north without breaks of rain. Clear spells elsewhere in the UK, but turning cloudier in the west. Lows of 12 degrees.
5: The Wide Awake Club on Amber Sound.

0: the second hour of this Sunday morning's Wide Awake Club here on Amber Sound. Regard there with no sleep, something I've had not much of just lately. I'm sure you are too, that's why you're awake listening to me. Anyway, on the way next, we've got Gorillaz, It's Dare. Jackie Graham's going to be set free. And let's play some Ursula as well, shall we?
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0: An absolute classic from The Jam, a song I used to sing when I was in a band, Town Called Malice. It's coming up to 4:30, half an hour left then before James Ahmed takes over with the early breakfast. Demi Lovato, Groove Armada and the Tartan Army, the Bay City Rollers, coming up.
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0: You gotta love a bit of Dario G. Sunshine, if I remember, I'll play Carnival de Paris next week as it's coming up to the World Cup. Can't beat a bit of Dario G. Three more from me then before James Ahmed takes over.
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3: Hello, pet. It's party time, I gather. So, what would you like this time?
4: Oh, so much, Michelle. Thank heavens you're here. I've left it a bit late this time.
3: Nothing new there, then.
4: So, I need a balloon arch. Obviously, as many balloons as you've got. The kids love them. Also, matching banners and bunting. And don't let me forget a badge and matching candles for the cake.
3: No worries. I've also extended my party bag for Lorange. You'll be spoilt for choice. So, dinner panic, pet. And I've got the tableware covered as well.
4: Oh, that's so great. Special Days does it again.
3: Whether it's a birthday, hen night or baby shower, it's what we do best. 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
4: Wow. Thank you so much, Michelle.
3: Hey, and don't forget my invite.
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Goo ending this Sunday morning's Wide Awake Club here on Amber Sound with Ooh to Be Aw. I'll be back next weekend with more Wide Awake Club. I'm here on Thursday with the sensational 70s between 9 and midnight as well. I'll be over Belper later having a look round and grabbing some food, so don't be shy, come say hi. And if you do, I'll see you then.

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3: 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News.
4: A 19-year-old man has become the 14th person to die in water-related incidents during the heatwave. After getting into difficulties at Balderton Lake in Nottinghamshire on Thursday, the man was taken to hospital where he was treated until he passed away. Police are urging people to call 999 if they see someone struggling in the water. Sir Ian McKellen has launched a march against the criminalisation of LGBTQ plus people in Commonwealth countries. Same-sex relationships remain illegal in 29 Commonwealth countries, and in 6 of those countries, LGBTQ plus people face life imprisonment. Uganda and Nigeria still carry the death penalty. Sir Ian calls it an appalling situation.
5: When Britain had an empire, it introduced into countries far away from here the laws that we had in this country, including the laws against gay people. Those laws have quite rightly been repealed in this country.
4: Arsenal narrowly missed out on a first Champions League title as they were defeated by PSG. The Premier League champions got the perfect start as Kai Havertz scored an early opener, but PSG was soon level as Ousmane Dembele scored from the spot. The game went to a penalty shootout and defender Gabriel smashed his decisive spot kick over the bar. A 16-year-old has been charged with the murder of a 15-year-old boy who was stabbed after a fight broke out at a house party in northeast London, Grace McIntosh reports.
6: Officers were called to reports of a large gathering and people with machetes in Hackney on Monday evening. 15-year-old Brian David Saldariadja was found with stab wounds and pronounced dead at the scene. Police are appealing for witnesses and mobile phone footage as investigations into the incident continue.
4: And a man from South London is set to become the first person in the world to complete 1,000 park runs. 43-year-old Darren Wood first took part in October 2004 and has regularly participated in the free weekly event ever since. That's the latest. From Radio News Hub, I'm Johnny Hose.
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3: Amber Weather with Paradise Windows, manufacturing the very best in Rahal windows and doors for over 20 years to the trade and public.
4: Cloudy across the north with outbreaks of rain. Clear spells elsewhere in the UK, but turning cloudier in the west. Lows of 12 degrees.

0: Aldi. Wish you the best on Amber Sound FM. It is Sunday morning's early breakfast show. Hello, good morning. I hope you're doing okay today. Got some great songs on the way for you between now and 7 o'clock, including a song on the way next from the 90s from Dan Hartman. I've got Kate Bush and Maroon 5 as well.
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Great song from Maroon 5. Won't Go Home Without You on Amber Sound FM for your Sunday morning early breakfast show. It's 20 past five now with Erasure on the way for you. Lay All Your Love on Me after this classic from Kate Bush, Running Up That Hill on Amber Sound FM.

0: Erasure, Lay All Your Love On Me on Amber Sound FM. It is 5:30 on your Sunday morning with the Wurzels on the way for you soon. Justin Timberlake, Faithless and the Kaiser Chiefs. That is the biggest music list in these Midlands, and it continues next.
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That is the Wurzels on Amber Sound FM. I'm a cider drinker. With Kaiser Chiefs and Faithless on the way. That's the biggest music list in the East Midlands. After Justin Timberlake, this is Sexy Back on Amber Sound FM.

in sight. 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

0: Sunday morning across the Amber Valley with the Kaiser Chiefs. That is Ruby on Amber Sound FM. It's 10 to 6. News headlines on the way for you at 6 o'clock. And I've got Simply Red and King on the way next.
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King, Love and Pride on Amber Sound FM for your Sunday morning across the Amber Valley. It's James with you until 7 this morning. Hope you're doing okay today. If you are expecting a lovely, bright, sunny day, you're going to be a little bit disappointed. It's going to be rainy as we head into the afternoon. Still warm though, highs of 20 degrees and pretty much staying like that as we head into next week as well. I've got the news headlines on the way for you at 6 o'clock. That's on the way after Simply Red, Money's Too Tight to Mention on Amber Sound FM.

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4: The UK's largest train operator is now owned by the public. Transport Secretary Heidi Alexander says the nationalisation of Govia Thameslink Railway is a defining moment in the reform of our train system. GTR services carry more passengers than any other operator in the UK, accounting for one in every six train journeys in Britain. Arsenal have narrowly missed out on a first Champions League title as they slipped to an agonising defeat to PSG on penalties. The Premier League champions got the perfect start as Kai Havertz opened the scoring early, but PSG levelled when Ousmane Dembele scored from the spot. In the end, the two sides could only be separated by penalties, and it was Gunners defender Gabriel who smashed the decisive spot kick over the bar, leaving his boss Mikel Arteta in no doubt as to what he was feeling.
5: Pain. That's it. When you are so close in a competition and you are a few penalty kickouts away from winning the biggest football club competition, that's the way we should feel.
4: We'll see fresher weather conditions today as the recent heat gives way to cooler temperatures and the odd rain shower. The Met Office says this weekend marks the end of the sweltering heat wave that's baked the nation for much of the week. After thermometers topped out to record-breaking 35 Celsius in the southeast, today's temperature is much closer to the average for this time of year. The Foreign Secretary will travel to China and India this week as the UK seeks to strengthen relations with both countries. Yvette Cooper will meet Chinese Vice President Han Cheng and Foreign Minister Wang Yi in Beijing on Tuesday before travelling to Delhi to meet her Indian counterpart. And a tiny species of bird saw record numbers last year after coming back from the brink of extinction. Dartford warblers are currently on the amber list for conservation concern after a cold winter in the 60s saw their population plummet. But more than 264 pairs were counted on nature reserves last year. Peter Robinson is from the RSPB.
6: If you put enough resources, enough will, enough science and support from the public into nature conservation, then you can kind of really turn around the fortunes of our wildlife.
4: That's the latest from Radio News Hub. I'm John Collins.
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4: Sunny spells with isolated showers for most today. Northern Scotland will see heavy rain, but that'll clear to leave sunshine and showers. Temperatures still above average, but cooler than it's been, with a high of 23 degrees Celsius.
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0: Donna Allen with Sirius on Amber Sound. It is Sunday morning's early breakfast show, 31st of May, last day of the month. Hope you're doing okay today. I got a great song from ABBA on the way for you soon. Fernando plays next. And I got Level 42, Lessons in Love, on the way soon as well.
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It is almost all from me for this morning. Your news headlines on the way for you at 7 o'clock. Meanwhile, I will leave you with this from Talk Talk. This is Life's What You Make It. And I'll see you next Saturday morning from 5 o'clock. Have a great week.

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3: Hundreds of people have been arrested in France after wild celebrations over Paris Saint-Germain's Champions League win over Arsenal. Thousands of officers were deployed as fans took to the streets, with some firing flares and clashing with police. Authorities moved to quell unrest as the celebrations turned disorderly in several areas. Britain, the United States and Australia are to develop underwater drones under the AUKUS Defence Pact. A joint statement said the uncrewed undersea vehicles will boost strike capabilities and help protect underwater cables and pipelines. UK Defence Secretary John Healey said the project would deliver advanced battlefield technology, while US Secretary of War Pete Hegseth said the alliance remained committed. Pete Hegseth has warned NATO allies that the era of US subsidizing defense is over. Speaking at the Shangri-La Dialogue in Singapore, the US Secretary of War said wealthy nations must spend more and stop relying on Washington. He urged partners to have skin in the game and criticized European capitals for what he called hollowed-out militaries. Keir Starmer is said to be considering a borrowing spree to help fund an £18 billion increase in defence spending. The Ministry of Defence and the Treasury are negotiating the long-delayed defence investment plan, which is due next month. Rachel Reeves has ruled out relaxing fiscal rules, while Defence Secretary John Healey says the plan is coming soon and must be properly budgeted for. A man has been jailed for punching a Good Samaritan and throwing fireworks during the 2024 riots in Stoke-on-Trent. Mohammed Ammar of Havelock Place, Shelton, caused trouble across Hanley on August 3rd and was handed 28 months at Stoke-on-Trent Crown Court. Judge Richard McConaghy said Ammar showed persistent violence and caused serious distress and disruption. A teenager has been charged with murdering 15-year-old Brian David Saldarriaga after a fight broke out at a house party in Hackney. Met police officers were called to Towpath Walk, and Brian was found with stab wounds in nearby Poplar Close. A 16-year-old appeared at Thames Magistrates Court and was remanded in custody. Darren Wood has become the first person in the world to complete 1,000 park runs. The 43-year-old from Carshalton was given a guard of honour at Morden Park Run in South London, along with a T-shirt, cape and crown. He says Park Run helped him through mental health struggles and wants others to feel welcome to join in. That's all for now from the Amber Sound News team. I'm John Palmer.
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3: Currently 14 degrees across the Amber Valley. Light rain passes through today before brighter spells develop, with highs of 19 degrees and breezy west winds keeping Ripley feeling fresh.
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0: and Richie all night long, taking us into the breakfast show on Sunday on Ambassador. Where have you been all night? Look, dear Ed, you look like someone's been dragged through a hedge back. You have been dragged through a hedge back again, haven't you? I can't let you out, can I, anywhere? Anyway, get yourself sat down and I'll get the kettle on.
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Gary Barlow and his debut solo single from 1996, all of 30 years ago. I bet that knocked the Robster, because that was the first, I think, solo single by a member of Take That to hit the charts. Did rather well, it has to be said. Apparently inspired by a conversation outside his bathroom one day when he was waiting for his missus. Are you going to be forever, love?

0: Lisa Stansfield, originally intended as a kind of female answer to Let the Music Play by Barry White. You can hear the influence, can't you? Great, great voice, though, Lisa Stansfield. I wonder what she's up to these days. She's been a TV presenter. She's been a singer, obviously. I think she's been doing some, festivals, you know, those kind of revival festivals, which, revival weekends they have at holiday camps. Anyone that booked into one of those? They're very popular. We had a couple called, Karen and Colin. Bless them. They used to go to those 60s weekends. I remember because Karen used to make most of us a birthday cake every year. Bless her. Lovely cakes.
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1: Weekend Breakfast.

And what a great voice he had. Richard Derbyshire, Living in a Box, of course. Rudd for Lisa Stansfield as well. And you can tell, can't you? Anyway, let's have a look at who's around at silly o'clock on a Sunday morning. People with weak bladders, dog walkers and nursing home workers very often. Gail Fernham Brailsford first as ever. Good morning to you, Paul Gilding. Second out of the old traps there. Katie Smith over there in the posh Belper. Morning to you, Patrick, the ever-present Patrick, and an ever-welcome presence indeed. Becky Cross over there in Ilson, where they got that massive, massive, massive, massive supermarket, which I can't name. They also have it's not a recent one, is it? They've reinstated the train station like you did at Langley Mill a few years ago. So, you know, all you need now, Becky, is running water in Ilkeston, and you'll be sorted.

0: Keane, a song that was released twice. Back in the days when bands could be on not only one record company, but two, originally released on a very small, Fierce Panda Records, on an independent label. Let's not say a small independent label. And then re-released when they got a contract with a major label. I'll say that very distinctly, because there aren't many of those around these days. So many artists I interview, and I'm talking about big names like D-Ream, they bought back their masters and they're re-releasing them through platforms like Bandcamp these days. Interesting stuff. Lots of things going off in the record industry. I wonder if there is a record industry these days. It's kind of multimedia conglomerates hoovering up any little bit of electronic media that they can possibly license to other multimedia conglomerates that own lots and lots of digital assets. That's it. And content. Everything's content these days.
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0: If you ask your granny nicely, she might tell you about a pop television program called Ready, Steady, Go, which of which that was the theme. The weekend begins here. That was the catchphrase of Ready, Steady, Go. Kathy McGowan was the presenter. Yes, I do remember it. I was a very, honestly, I really was a very, very small boy indeed, for some reason. I thought I was going to see my cousin on there. My cousin was in a band, so I thought I'd see him on the telly. Never did. But boy, did that get me into pop music. That and Kathy McGowan.
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2: Hundreds of officers tried to quell unrest in France after PSG's Champions League victory over Arsenal. Flares were fired as crowds celebrated in the streets and police made hundreds of arrests. The scenes followed a night of tension in several cities, with officers working to keep order as the celebrations spilled over into disorder. A Japan Defense Minister Shinjiro Koizumi has denied militarism and criticized China's huge arsenal in some of Tokyo's sharpest remarks yet over the country's military buildup. The comments came amid rising friction between the two neighbors, with Mr. Koizumi saying Japan's defense posture is about security, not aggression, as the dispute continues. Pete Hegseth has told NATO allies the era of US subsidizing defense is over. Speaking in Singapore, the US Defense Secretary accused wealthy partners of relying too heavily on Washington and said there would be no more freeloading. He said the United States wants partners, not protectorates, and warned countries must shoulder more of their own burden. Sir Keir Starmer is said to be considering a borrowing spree to help fund Britain's defense spending. The Prime Minister is understood to be weighing options for the long-delayed defence investment plan, which includes an £18 billion rise in spending. Rachel Reeves has ruled out relaxing fiscal rules, while ministers continue to debate how to pay for the package. A 16-year-old has been charged with murder after a teenage boy was fatally stabbed at a house party in northeast London. Officers were called to Towpath Walk, Hackney, after reports of disorder and people with machetes. Brian David Saldarriaga, 15, from Haringey, was found with stab wounds in Poplar Close and died at the scene. A runner from Carshalton has become the first person in the world to complete 1,000 park runs. Darren Wood was given a guard of honour at Morden Park Run in South London, surrounded by friends and family. Mr. Wood says Park Run helped him through mental health struggles, and he hopes his milestone will encourage others to seek support. That's all for now from the Amber Sound News team. I'm Claire Hollingsworth.
1: Amber Weather with Paradise Windows, manufacturing the very best in Rahal windows and doors for over 20 years to the trade and public.
2: Currently 15 degrees across the Amber Valley. Light rain lingers through Ripley today, then brighter spells develop with highs of 19 degrees and a breezy west wind.
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0: Another of those 80s bands that's still going strong. I think they broke up and reformed in a different format, or with one or two original members. Another one of those doing the 80s circuit, no doubt, at a holiday camp near you soon. Speaking of which, Donna's over there in Chapel St. Leonard's again. I think she's buying a static over there to try and get away from us. You can't do that very easily, Donna.
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Alteryx, not so much a band as a multimedia marketing opportunity. Now, on to Joe Jackson. Now, Joe Jackson, being a musician, when he produced an album called Night and Day, the night side was the more upbeat side, because being a musician, he is a bit of a night person, probably still is a night person, and the daytime side was more downbeat, because that's the time you're recovering from being a night person. Having had to switch body clocks many, many times during my lifetime, my working lifetime anyway, from working on the markets back in the day and having to be up at 4:30, and then having been a musician and been at the other end of the day, and now being on this shift and back at t'other end of the day, it doesn't half take it out of you.

0: Diggy Lad Cherry, multi-talented product of the New York High School of Performing Arts. In other words, the school round which they based Fame. He was in the same class as Jennifer Aniston as well. Wow. If ever I interview him, I know how to get some gossip, won't I? Yeah. I love reading people's CVs. Maybe it's because people send us their CVs here to, apply for positions as radio presenters. There is, by the way, a position open for a weekend breakfast presenter.
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3: 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Amber

Amelia Lilly party over. I wonder if Jonathan's party's over. It was his birthday a few days ago, so do remember to wish him many happy returns this morning, though very, very quietly, because I suspect he'll still be suffering. Bless him. He knows how to party, does our Jonathan. It's Adrian Gill's birthday today as well. I had absolutely no idea, so AD, if you're listening, yeah, sorry. Should have wished you a happy birthday yesterday. I'm a bit rubbish at people's birthdays, it has to be said. I'm mostly logged into Facebook through the station's account, so I don't see people's birthdays, and I need something to remind me.

0: Anne-Marie Hugh in the cover artwork appears to be pressing her face up against a sheet of glass or perspex or whatever. Anyway, a couple of latecomers to the breakfast table. Still very welcome, though. John Rawson, a very good morning to you. And Gail Robinson-Sproston, the second gale warning of the day.
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3: Hello, pet. 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
4: Wow. 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

0: Well, I said I was going to get the van out of the garage. That's Van Morrison, of course, and not the Dexys Midnight Runners version of Jackie Wilson Said. Back the other side of the news with 30 Seconds to Mars on 107.2 and 98.4 FM. 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
1: 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News.
2: PSG celebrations in France turned violent after the Champions League final, with hundreds arrested as thousands of officers tried to restore order. Fans fired flares and clashes broke out in Paris after Paris Saint-Germain beat Arsenal. French officials said the unrest was widespread, with police moving in to contain the crowds and prevent further damage as celebrations spiralled into disorder. Japan's defence minister Shinjiro Koizumi has denied any return to militarism, while criticising China's huge arsenal in some of Tokyo's sharpest comments yet on the military build-up. The remarks came amid growing tension over security in the region, with Japan insisting its defence policy is aimed at deterrence and stability, not aggression. Pete Hegseth has told NATO allies the era of US subsidising their defence is over, warning there will be no more freeloading. Speaking in Singapore, the US Defence Secretary said wealthy nations must spend more and shoulder more responsibility. He said Washington wants partners, not protectorates, and accused European capitals of hollowing out their militaries while relying on American protection. Britain, the US and Australia have agreed to develop underwater drones under the AUKUS defence pact. UK Defence Secretary John Healey said the project will give forces advanced battlefield technology and help protect underwater cables and pipelines. Speaking in Singapore, Pete Hegseth said the new uncrewed undersea vehicles will maintain the Allies' advantage in the maritime domain. The City of London has approved the One Silk Street office development after a tense meeting that drew nearly 1,500 objections. The scheme by Lipton Rogers will replace the current Linklaters headquarters beside Cromwell Tower. Campaigners warned the towers would harm daylight and heritage, but Chairman Tom Slay said the city had to grow and needed new offices. Campaigners in Southwell, Nottinghamshire say they are gobsmacked after the original Bramley apple tree was sold despite raising £14,000 to try to secure it as a heritage site. The garden containing the 200-year-old tree has been bought privately by the owners of a neighbouring cottage. Nottingham Trent University says it is supporting the new custodians with advice on caring for the tree. A runner from Carshalton has become the first person in the world to complete 1,000 park runs. Darren Wood was given a guard of honour at Morden Park Run in South London, with friends and family cheering him over the line. He says Park Run helped him through mental health struggles and wants others to try it, saying everyone is welcome. That's all for now from the Amber Sound News team. I'm Charlie Ward.
1: Amber weather with Paradise Windows, manufacturing the very best in Rahal windows and doors for over 20 years to the trade and public.
2: Currently 16 degrees across the Amber Valley. Ripley stays breezy with scattered clouds and a few light showers. Then tomorrow turns warmer, peaking at 21 degrees with more rain.
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0: Once musicians discovered synthesizers, there was no end to the use to which they put them. 1972, that was Popcorn Hot Butter. Glorious stuff there. Preceded, though, Giorgio Moroder's rather fine use of not only synthesizers, but Donna Summer a little later. We have, we need a proper jingle for this. It's ferret fettling time on Weekend Breakfast on Amber Sound FM. A very good morning to Jill Castledine, who says she's currently at the Astle Park Game Fair in Knutsford in Cheshire, where the ferrets did very well yesterday. Not quite sure what they did well, but they seem to have done well. Hopefully, she says, a few rosettes today as well. Have a good, great show. And you, Jill, have a great show. And, of course, your ferrets. Well, what kind of music ferrets like?
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There's a 90s track. If ever there was one, Mel and Kim Get Fresh at the Week. I need to get some fresh bread, actually. I had that dilemma yesterday. You know, I get home, you know, and I'd forgotten to get the bread. So, yeah, it's that dilemma. Because I'm usually quite tired when I get in, because not exactly the world's most natural morning person these days. The dilemma was, do I scrape the green bits off the bread or go and buy some more bread? And scraping the green bits off the bread won. I contend that toasting it will have sterilized it. So far, no ill effects, I think.

0: Halloween and life. I always thought Marvin the Paranoid Android from The Hitchhiker's Guide to the Galaxy should record a cover version of that. What was the... Stephen Moore, that was the actor's name that used to voice Marvin, certainly in the radio version of Hitchhiker's Guide to the Galaxy. Those of you who don't... aren't Hitchhiker's Guide to the Galaxy or Douglas Adams fans are probably scratching their heads and saying, what's he talking about? Which is not for the first time, it has to be said.
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4: 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Amber

0: Katie Dunstall. She's Scottish, you know. Jonathan Turner's here. And he doesn't even look hungover. You look suspiciously fresh for someone whose birthday it was 4 days ago. And belated many happy returns to you. How did the celebrations go?
1: All right, yeah.
0: Yeah?
1: Been nice and chilled.
0: You're still vertical, reasonably yeah. vertical.
1: Yeah.
0: I'm shocked.
1: Yeah, it's all good. Been a week.
0: We had to sew handles on his trousers so we can carry him out sometimes. So you're drinking lots of coffee. You've got a bigger coffee than normal.
1: Oh, you've no, got a normal.
0: Bigger, yes. Mm. He's got a massive one. I'm not quite sure what they call them, but ooh, it's right massive.

0: Those of you who remember the Fast Show will know that as the theme tune to Dave Angel, Eco Warrior, In With The Ads. Anyway, if you didn't understand that reference, I don't blame you. It's just been a long morning. Anyway, Jonathan Turner's here to take over this very chair. After the 10 o'clock news, Martin Yates will be along to take over said chair between 1 and 4 today. You're spotting the theme, aren't you? 4 till 7, it'll be Ryan Seacrest, not in this very chair, not quite sure which chair he'll be in, but he'll be along anyway. 90, back in the chair between 7 and 10 with Dance Floor Classics, 10 till midnight, the one, the only, Mr. Johnny B. That's it from me. Take care of yourselves. Have a great day. I hope to see you tomorrow between 6 and 9. If you can't join me between 6 and 9 p.m. tomorrow, then, well, maybe see you next weekend. Ta-da.
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0: is Amber Sound.
1: Hundreds of officers have been deployed in France after wild Champions League celebrations in Paris turned violent overnight. Thousands of fans celebrated PSG's victory over Arsenal with some firing flares. Police said 559 people were arrested as unrest spread across the city, and officers worked to restore order after clashes and damage in several areas. Japan's defense minister Shinjiro Koizumi has denied any return to militarism while criticizing China's huge arsenal in some of Tokyo's sharpest comments yet. He made the remarks amid growing tensions over Japan's military buildup. The dispute comes as Japan continues to strengthen its defense posture and faces increasing pressure from Beijing over regional security. The World Health Organization says Ebola in the Democratic Republic of Congo is deeply alarming as its chief visits the region worst hit by the outbreak. The medical charity MSF has also warned of the spread. The comments come as health workers try to contain the virus and urge residents to seek treatment and follow safe burial practices. The London Assembly Transport Committee has launched an inquiry into driverless taxis as firms push to bring robo-taxi services to London before the end of the year. It will examine licensing, safety and regulation, while research shows almost 4 in 5 Londoners would not feel comfortable in a vehicle without a driver. Concerns also remain over jobs and cybersecurity. A former Derby County training ground has had plans lodged for redevelopment, according to the BBC. The Rams left the facility in the early 2000s, and it has stood derelict since then. The proposals now put the site back in the spotlight, with fresh plans submitted for the land after years of it sitting unused. Derbyshire County Council has been accused of picking on disabled students after changes to transport policy. Caroline Headley says her 18-year-old son Thomas lost his subsidised transport and could now need a £4,000 a year personal transport budget instead. She says she may have to give up work to drive him to his special needs school in Tunbridge. Darren Wood has become the first person in the world to complete 1,000 park runs. At Morden Park Run in South London, the 43-year-old from Carshall Tun was given a guard of honour by Sutton Runners, along with a yellow t-shirt, cape and crown. Wood says park run helped him through mental health struggles and wants others to try it. That's all for now from the Amber Sound News Team. I'm James Miller.
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1: Currently 18 degrees across the Amber Valley. Ripley stays mostly bright this afternoon with highs of 20 degrees, then a few light showers later and breezy west winds.
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Rolling Stones on your Sunday morning. We are treating you. It's Ambersound FM. Jonathan with you through until one. Cheers to Trev. He is back tomorrow from 6 with another edition of The Zone. And guess what? Now, honestly, guess. Reverse the Chorus is back. You are welcome. See if you know what this is.

0: I've got a big good news for you, because you know that one that you're thinking about? It is definitely that. But what you do need to do is you need to let me know.
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0: Some bloke you might have heard of called Ed Sheeran is on after another bloke you might have heard of called Justin Bieber. They're next.
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Lily Allen and Smile, 25 after 10. You all right? Yeah? Good. Do you know what? I woke up this morning, right, and I was expecting it to be, like, dull, probably going to be rainy. It's not so far, fingers crossed. I reckon what's going to happen is the rain for next week, I'm on annual leave from the other job, and it normally chucks it down for the whole 2 weeks. And I've been all right so far, and, yeah, I'm praying for next week. Anyway, should we give you another reminder of a verse of the chorus and see if you know what that is before I talk too much about the weather?

0: not as easy as I thought it was going to be. But if you know what that is, then go on, let me know.
1: 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Text AMBER to 64446. 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
0: Give you a bit of a clue. 1980s. I mean, that's a massive clue, isn't it? Yeah. KLF on after Hunter X next.

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3: Wow. 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

20 to 11 on this Sunday morning with the KLF. What Time Is Love? Hunter X and Golden before that. And your final reminder of Reverse the Chorus is on. We've got some Rossi and Jazzy to play after Bobby Brown.

0: going to play you that after Marky Mark and the Funky Bunch. Tell me the last time you heard that, apart from in about 2 minutes.
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1: Hundreds of people have been arrested in France after wild celebrations over Paris Saint-Germain's Champions League victory against Arsenal. Thousands of officers were deployed to quell unrest as crowds of fans, some firing flares, took to the streets. Police said they were trying to contain disorder linked to the football celebrations, with unrest reported in several areas after the final. Japan's Defense Minister Shinjiro Koizumi has denied militarism and criticized China's huge arsenal in some of Tokyo's most pointed remarks yet. The comments come amid growing tension over Japan's military buildup. Koizumi said the country was not returning to militarism as the dispute with Beijing continues to sharpen over defense, security, and regional power. Britain, the United States, and Australia have agreed to develop underwater drones as part of the AUKUS defense pact. UK Defence Secretary John Healey said the project will boost strike capabilities and help protect undersea cables and pipelines. US Secretary of War Pete Hegseth said the alliance remains committed, while China has warned the move could fuel a regional arms race. Thames Water has urged millions of customers to stop using hose pipes as demand for water rises sharply during the hot weather. The company stopped short of announcing an outright ban that said people in London and the South East should use watering cans instead. It said 387 million more litres than usual were used on Monday. A man has won £30,000 after being wrongly tasered by police while out celebrating his birthday with friends in Nottingham. Dimitri Moses, 38, was climbing over a gate in Sneerton Market when officers used the weapon. Nottinghamshire police said it hoped the payout would offer comfort, but Mr. Moses claimed race played a role. A garden housing the original Bramley apple tree in Church Street, Southwell, Nottinghamshire, has been sold, leaving campaigners gobsmacked. Artist Dan Llewellyn Hall helped raise £14,000 to try to secure the site as a heritage attraction. Nottingham Trent University said it is delighted the tree's custodianship has passed to the owners of the neighbouring Bramley Tree Cottage. Darren Wood has become the first person in the world to complete 1,000 park runs. The 43-year-old from Carshaw Tornham was given a guard of honour at Morden Park Run in South London. Wood says the weekly runs helped him through struggles with his mental health, and he hopes others will find the same support. That's all for now from the Amber Sound News team. I'm Michael Davis.
0: Amber weather with Paradise Windows, manufacturing the very best in Rahal windows and doors for over 20 years to the trade and public.
1: Currently 19 degrees across the Amber Valley, partly cloudy with a few showers later, then brighter spells and highs of 20 degrees before a cooler, breezy night.
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second hour of the show on this last day of May. Sunday, 31st of May with Leo Sayer. Make me feel like dancing. Should we get another reverse the chorus on for you to try and guess then? Let's see if this one's any easier for you.

0: think that might be a little bit easier. 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
0: A great documentary about a lady I'm about to play on one of them streaming services. 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

yourself. Sunday morning across the Amber Valley on this Sunday. 31st of May. And getting it right on Reverse the Chorus. Sue, Aaron in the Selston pub shared, knowing this.

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And I love it, I love it, I love it. Getting it wrong, reverse the chorus. Sue and Aaron in the Selston pub shed. Gaelin Mickley and Topo at Codnor Park Res.

0: playing you that just before 11 o'clock. Just before midday today. Yeah, definitely on its way to midday. Take that. They've just basically started the circus tour. And I've got Greatest Day on from them after Zara Larsson next.
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2: Hello, pet. It's party time, I gather. So, what would you like this time?
3: Oh, so much, Michelle. Thank heavens you're here. I've left it a bit late this time.
2: Nothing new there, then.
3: So, I need a balloon arch. 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The kids love them. Also, matching banners and bunting. And don't let me forget a badge and matching candles for the cake.
2: No worries. I've also extended my party bag for Lorange. You'll be spoilt for choice. So, dinner panic, pet. And I've got the tableware covered as well.
3: Oh, that's so great. Special Days does it again.
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3: Wow. Thank you so much, Michelle.
2: Hey, and don't forget my invite.
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Reverse the chorus like this. Sue, Aaron in Selston and Selston Pubshed know it. Gail in Mickley knows it. Topo in Codnerez. And Wendy getting it wrong. It is not Killers of Mr. Brightside. We'll give you the answer after some Jess Glynn and Maxi Priest. This is Close to You at Amber Sound.

Glynn and Silly Me. Getting it wrong, reverse the chorus then. Sue and Aaron in the Selston Pub Shed. Gailey Mickley. Codner. Sorry, Topo at Codner Park Res. And Wendy knowing this.

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1: The original Bramley apple tree has been sold, leaving campaigners in Southwell gobsmacked. The garden in Church Street, where the tree stands, had been the focus of a campaign to turn it into a heritage site. Artist Dan Llewellyn Hall said supporters had raised £14,000 to keep it in public hands, but Nottingham Trent University says it is pleased with the new custodians. Police in South Yorkshire are searching for an 11-year-old boy who went missing after entering the River Don in Mexborough on Saturday evening. Doncaster Response Team Inspector Neil Price said specialist teams are involved with support from the police helicopter, drones, fire crews and ambulance crews. Officers have asked the public not to enter the river while the search continues. Nearly 800 people have been arrested after clashes with police following Champions League celebrations in France. Officials say 219 people were injured, including 57 police officers, as trouble broke out after Paris Saint-Germain's victory. Authorities say the unrest spread quickly, with officers trying to contain crowds as flares were set off and violence broke out in several areas. Japan's Defense Minister Shinjiro Koizumi has denied any return to militarism while criticizing China's huge arsenal. His remarks are among Tokyo's sharpest yet in the dispute over Japan's military buildup. The comments come as tensions continue over regional security, with Japan pressing ahead with a wider defense strategy and Beijing warning about the scale of its forces. Senior railway insiders have accused Labour ministers of stopping train operators from buying cheaper diesel in advance of the conflict with Iran. They say the Department for Transport refused requests to hedge fuel costs, calling it gambling with taxpayers' money. The department says that is misleading. Insiders warn passengers could face higher fares or reduce services if costs keep rising. A man has won a £30,000 payout after being wrongly tasered by police in Nottingham. Dimitri Moses, 38, was climbing over a gate when officers used a taser, causing him to fall and lose consciousness. He fractured three vertebrae and suffered injuries to his back, chest, hands and shoulder. Nottinghamshire Police said the supplement should offer some comfort. Darren Wood has become the first person in the world to complete 1,000 park runs. He reached the milestone at Morden Park Run in South London, surrounded by friends, family and fellow runners. Mr. Wood said Park Run helped him through difficult times, and he hopes others struggling with their mental health will find the courage to take part and seek support. That's all for now from the Amber Sound News Team. I'm John Palmer.
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1: Currently 19 degrees across the Amber Valley. Ripley stays partly cloudy with highs of 20 degrees today, then a cooler, showery tomorrow, peaking at 19 degrees.
0: The Amber Sound Weekend with The Exchange, Grosvenor Road, Ripley. A great time every time, where X marks the spot. Jonathan Turner. Amber Sound, the Sunday kickstart.

back to the 70s for the Tramps. Hold back the night. Final hour of the show. Nearly 10 minutes after 12. Martin here from 1 o'clock today. Ryan here from 4, counting down the 40 biggest songs of right now. Chris has got some dance floor classics, maybe like that, from 7 tonight. And Johnny rounds off your weekend tonight from 10. Let's get your final reverse the chorus on them for you.

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go on then. Tell me the last time you heard Milli Vanilli on the radio. Apart from just now, 20 past 12, on Sunday the 31st of May, Ambersound FM. Not heard that for ages. Another reminder of Reverse the Chorus is on. If you've not seen the film yet for Michael Jackson, would recommend it. Went and see it with our very own Chris Knight. Got some Michael Jackson on after

0: Anybody else with an idea? Go on, let me know.
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5: Hello, pets. 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

Tell you what, if you like 80s stuff, Friday night at 9, Geo's here with 3 hours of 80s. Before that, the latest track from Taylor Swift, Opalite. When I say latest, you got loads off of the latest album. It's off the latest album. Now, another reminder of Reverse the Chorus is on after some Morgan Wallen and Tate McRae teaming up after some Naughty's Jamiroquai. This is Little L at Amber Sound FM.

0: playing you that just before 1 o'clock, and I've got Alex Warren's new one after DOD next.
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1: 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News.
2: Nearly 800 people have been arrested after clashes with police following the Champions League final in France. Authorities say 219 people were injured, including 57 police officers, as celebrations turned violent. French officials are dealing with the scale of the arrests and the number of injuries caused during the night. In Japan, Defense Minister Shinzo Koizumi has denied any return to militarism and criticized China's huge arsenal in some of Tokyo's most pointed remarks yet. The comments come amid growing tension over Japan's military buildup. China has repeatedly raised concerns about the country's defense plans, while Japan says its steps are aimed at security, not aggression. Senior railway insiders have accused Labour ministers of blocking train operators from buying diesel ahead of the conflict with Iran. They say the Department for Transport refused requests to hedge fuel costs, calling it gambling with taxpayers' money. The department says the claims are misleading. Industry figures warn passengers could face higher fares or fewer services if costs keep rising. The World Health Organization chief has visited the province hardest hit by the Ebola outbreak in the Democratic Republic of Congo. The visit comes as MSF warns the spread is deeply alarming. Residents have been urged to seek treatment quickly and follow safe burial practices as health teams work in the worst affected region. A search is underway for an 11-year-old boy who went missing after entering the River Don in Mexborough, South Yorkshire. Doncaster Response Team Inspector Neil Price said specialist teams, police helicopters and drones are all involved. South Yorkshire Police says the boy's family has been informed and is being supported by officers. A man has won a £30,000 payout after being wrongly tethered by Nottinghamshire police while celebrating his birthday in Nottingham. Dimitri Moses, 38, was climbing over a gate when he was hit and fell, suffering spinal fractures and other injuries. Nottinghamshire police said the settlement should offer comfort while denying the incident was influenced by race. A runner from Carshaw to South London has become the first person in the world to complete 1,000 park runs. Darren Wood was given a guard of honour at Morden Park Run by fellow runners, friends and family. He says Park Run helped him through mental health struggles and wants others to feel welcome to give it a try. That's all for now from the Amber Sound News team. I'm Claire Hollingsworth.
1: Amber weather with Paradise Windows, manufacturing the very best in Rahal windows and doors for over 20 years to the trade and public.
2: Currently 19 degrees across the Amber Valley. Ripley stays partly cloudy with a brief evening shower possible, then turning drier and cooler overnight with lows around 14 degrees.
3: 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A great time every time, where X marks the spot.
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Very good afternoon. Welcome to the Sunday International Car Park Show, home of the TV themes and that mystery film theme. Nice prize to give away today. More about that later. Big thank you to JT. He'll be on your radio Wednesday, 9 till 12, as part of our specialised music shows. The Rock Show. Let's get started.

Caro Emerald, Liquid Lunch. Very good afternoon to Don Watson. I'll try not to shout, because I know your head's a bit delicate. Going to play you the first of today's TV themes. Nice, easy one to warm you up.

0: Think you know what it is? I'll give you some clues next time I play it. But in the meantime, 6446, start your text, stand by, leave a space, then your answer, please. 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

0: Love Me For A Reason. Congratulations to Gail Robinson-Sproston. You got the TV theme spot on. Well done. After the break, we've got some Nina. After that, we're going to see how Gordon is.
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0: Nader, 99 Love Balloons, aka Red Balloons on Amber Sound FM. How's Gordon? And before we ask how Gordon is, very good afternoon to Bendy Wendy Wednesday. Nice to have you along, spot on with the TV theme. And thank you, Wendy, for listening and taking part. How's Gordon?
1: Gordon's alive.
2: Oh, it's ever so nice and peaceful up here, Joe. Nice view, too.
3: Aye, very nice, Petunia. And look at that nice little boat. He's having a lot of fun out there in his little dinghy. That's what they call them, you know, sailing dinghies.
2: Are they nice people at our hotel, Joe?
3: Hey, hello. Now he's splicing his main brace.
2: Though I don't think the man on table number 6 is very nice.
3: Hey, do you think he's in trouble, Petunia?
2: Oh, no, Joe. He's just enjoying himself on holiday.
3: Oh, he's decided to have a swim. Now he's going to climb back again. I expect that water's a bit cold, don't you? Oh, he's changed his mind. Now he's waving to us. Go away! I can't say I recognise him, though.
2: But he must know us. Maybe it's the gent on table number 6.
3: No, it's not him. He's much... Oh, now he's shouting. Lovely day, isn't it? Help! Help! Dial 999 and ask for the Coast Guard! I can't hear a word he's saying, you know. Help. Dial 999 and ask for the Coast Guard. Well, I never... If you see a boat you think may be in distress, dial 999 and ask for the Coast Guard.
0: 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Second time means, of course, Clue Time. 1978 to 1979. It was an American science fiction TV show starring Lon Green, that cowboy, and Dirk Benedict. Bonus question. Dirk Benedict, guess what? Starred in the A-Team, didn't he, as Face Man? But what I want to know from you for the bonus question, that bloke who was nasty, who was part of the team, what was his name? What was the TV theme? 64446, start your text Amber, leave a space, then your answer please, whilst you listen to those little birds tweeting, Minnie Riperton.

0: Minnie Riperton, complete with a tweeting bird. I'm loving you. That mystery film. What's this?
1: Raindrops are falling on my head.
0: And don't fall for it.
1: And just like the guy whose feet are too big for.
0: Think you know what it is? You know what to do. 6446, start your text Amber, leave a space, then your answer. But be careful.
1: They keep falling. So I just did.
2: Then it goes like this, Amber.
0: Gonna play you the TV theme for the last time. Last time, Clue Time, 1978 to 1979. An American science fiction TV show starring Lorne Greene and Dirk Benedict. Bonus question, we all know that Dirk Benedict played the face man in the A-Team. But what was the name of the nasty man in it? It got the real attitude problem, hadn't it? 6446, start your text Amber, leave a space, then your answer please, whilst you listen to Ed Sheeran.

Ed Sheeran. Tonight. With a bit of help from Beyonce. Perfect. Julie Omens. No, it wasn't Butch Cassidy and the Sundance Kid. I said, be careful, didn't I? You'll have to wait for the clues. And so, Sean in Hina, get another coffee. It wasn't Midnight Cowboy. But there's plenty of time to have another guess, actually. After the break, we've got some Enya, then name checks.

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1: Hello, pet. It's party time, I gather. So, what would you like this time?
2: Oh, so much, Michelle. Thank heavens you're here. I've left it a bit late this time.
1: Nothing new there, then.
2: So, I need a balloon arch. Obviously, as many balloons as you've got. The kids love them. Also, matching banners and bunting. And don't let me forget a badge and matching candles for the cake.
1: No worries. I've also extended my party bag for Lorange. You'll be spoilt for choice. So, dinner panic, pet. And I've got the tableware covered as well.
2: Oh, that's so great. Special Days does it again.
1: Whether it's a birthday, hen night or baby shower, it's what we do best. And we're open 6 days a week now, right here on Oxford Street, Ripley.
2: Wow. Thank you so much, Michelle.
1: Hey, and don't forget my invite.
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0: Good old Enya. Only time on Amber Sound FM. Bendy Wendy and Gail Fern and Brailsford. Nearly said Robinson Sproston then. No, it wasn't Spider-Man. And Chawn in Hina, get another coffee. It wasn't Alfie, but keep those guesses coming in. Right, let's get straight down to business. Congratulations, I'm good, thank you. Wayne in Kirkallam and the gang, a.k.a. Sharon and Ruby. You've got it spot on. Julie Yeomans and Nigel Yeomans. Yeah, well done. Sean in Hina, Bendy Wendy Wednesday, PBB, Predicted Bad in Pinkston, Stephen Ripley, Madeline Sinfin, Gail Posh, Gail Third and Brailsford, and the other Gail Robinson Sproston and Rob the Pebble Stone. Congratulations. If you said Battlestar Galactica, and of course, it was Mr. T, in with the bad attitudes, aka B.A. Bararakis. And what I want to know is, how's Gordon?
1: Gordon's alive.
2: Seen something interesting, Joe?
3: No, not really, Petunia.
2: Well, you must have spotted something.
3: Well, it's what you might call a rare sea bird.
2: Oh, fancy. How nice.
3: I think I might go for a little swim, Petunia.
2: Not here, Joe. A red notice means it's permanently unsafe and you must never, never bathe from here.
3: Oh. That water looks very inviting, Petunia.
2: You can't bathe from here either. Not now. Can't you see the red flag? It means it's just not safe.
3: But I can swim like a fish.
2: That's no excuse, Joe. As long as the red flag's flying, you must go in the water.
3: Oh.
2: Now you're in luck. Red and yellow flags. That means the area between them is patrolled by lifeguards. Now in you go, Joe.
3: Funny, but I've changed my mind, Petunia.
2: Oh, men.
4: Come, hear me little.
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0: Just got your text from Wardrobe, and nice to see you yesterday, spot on with the TV theme. Ron Wardrobe and everybody else, what's this? I'll give you some clues next time I play it, but in the meantime, 64446, start your text, Amber. Leave a space, then your answer, please.

0: 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That film, Listen, and Bendy Wendy, no, it's not that. 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
1: Raindrops are falling on my
0: 2003 film.
1: And just like
0: Steve Tobias, a.k.a. Michael Douglas. Jerry Pizer, a.k.a. Albert Brooks. They meet for the first time to celebrate the children's marriage. And guess what? The adventures begin. 64446, start your text number, leave a space, then your answer, please.
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0: Right, clue time. Second time is clue time. 1976 to 1981, period drama set between the two world wars in Gala Shields, Tyneside, starring James Bolan, actually. The bonus question, between 1964 and 1966, James Bolan starred alongside Rodney Bewes in what TV series? What was this TV series? What was the TV theme? 64446, start your text, Amber, leave a space, then your answer, please. And Topo, I miss you, chap. The text machine is a bit slow. You've got the last TV theme spot on. Tight lines, Topo, in Codnor Park Res.
3: Delicious, lotion,

0: Lady Gaga with a lot of help from Bruno Mars. Die with a smile. Bendy Wendy Wednesday for the film. She came up with Forrest Gump, but then she came up with the right answer. Well done. As did posh Lady Gail Thurnan-Brelf. So spot on with the film. Can you get it? I'll give you some clues next time I play it. After the break, we've got some No Doubt. Then I'm going to play the TV theme for the last time.
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2: Hello, pet. It's party time, I gather. So, what would you like this time?
3: Oh, so much, Michelle. Thank heavens you're here. I've left it a bit late this time.
2: Nothing new there, then.
3: So, I need a balloon arch. Obviously, as many balloons as you've got. The kids love them. Also, matching banners and bunting. And don't let me forget a badge and matching candles for the cake.
2: No worries. I've also extended my party bag for Lorange. You'll be spoilt for choice. So, dinner panic, pet. And I've got the tableware covered as well.
3: Oh, that's so great. Special Days does it again.
2: Whether it's a birthday, hen night or baby shower, it's what we do best. And we're open 6 days a week now, right here on Oxford Street, Ripley.
3: Wow. Thank you so much, Michelle.
2: Hey, and don't forget my invite.
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0: No doubt. Don't speak. Sean in Hina, that coffee must have worked. You've got the film spot on. And very good afternoon to John Reynolds in Selston. You've been doing a bit of Percy Thrower in, John. And John and everybody else, what's this? And Mel, thank you very much for the compliments, Doc.
1: Come here, me little Jackie. No, I've smoked me backy. Have a bit of cracky till the boat comes in. Dance to the daddy sing.
0: Heard between 1976 and 1981, period drama set in Gala Shields, Tyneside, between the two world wars, starring James Boland. Bonus question. James Boland starred along with Rodney Bewes. 1964 to 1966, in what sitcom? If you know the answer to the bonus question and the TV theme, 6446, start your take, stand by, leave a space. Then your answer, please. Going to take you up to the news and weather with the Hollies. Bus stop, weather, been out the triangular. Stained glass window. Deep breath, Martin.
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1: Nearly 800 people have been arrested after clashes with police following Paris Saint-Germain's Champions League win in France. Interior Minister Laurent Nunez said 780 people were detained, while 219 were injured, including 57 police officers. Officers used tear gas in central Paris as fireworks, flares and vandalism broke out. PSG's victory parade is still planned for Sunday, with 6,000 police mobilised. Japan's defence minister Shinjiro Koizumi has denied any return to militarism, while criticising China's huge arsenal in some of Tokyo's sharpest remarks yet. The comments come amid continuing tensions over Japan's military build-up. Koizumi said the country's defence policy was defensive as the dispute with Beijing grows more pointed. The remarks underline the increasingly strained relationship between the two neighbours. Senior railway insiders have accused Labour ministers of blocking train operators from buying diesel at lower prices before the conflict with Iran. They claim the Department for Transport refused to allow fuel hedging, calling it gambling with taxpayers' money. The department says the claims are misleading. If fuel costs stay high, passengers could face higher fares next year or reduce services. Stansted Airport has launched an investigation after a member of staff was filmed shouting Free Palestine and racial slurs at Israeli passengers. The incident is said to have happened as people disembarked from a flight from Tel Aviv. A spokesman for the London Travel Hub said the airport was aware of the video circulating online and was investigating the incident. A man has won a £30,000 payout after he was wrongly tasered by police in Nottingham while celebrating his birthday with friends. Dimitri Moses, aged 38, was climbing over a gate when officers used the weapon, leaving him with fractured vertebrae and other injuries. Nottinghamshire Police said it hoped a settlement would offer comfort to the complainant. A garden containing the original Bramley apple tree in Southwell, Nottinghamshire, has been sold, leaving campaigners gobsmacked. More than 320 donors helped raise £14,000 to try to buy the site from Nottingham Trent University. The university says the new owners of Bramley Tree Cottage are committed to caring for the tree and keeping public access for events. Passengers on a boat trip off the Cornish coast were left astonished after spotting a rare Fata Morgana mirage. St Ives Boats said the site appeared to show huge structures rising above the sea, later identified as a distorted view of container ships on the horizon. Skipper Mike Hancock said the shapes changed constantly as the vessel sailed near Portreth and Pendeen. That's all for now from the Amber Sound News Team. I'm Charlie Ward.
0: Amber weather with Paradise Windows, manufacturing the very best in Rahal windows and doors for over 20 years to the trade and public.
1: Currently 20 degrees across the Amber Valley. Ripley stays partly cloudy with a light shower possible later. Then tonight turns drier and cooler. Overnight lows around 14 degrees.
2: The Amber Sound Weekend with The Exchange, Grosvenor Road, Ripley. A great time every time, where X marks the spot.
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Rolling Stones, I Can't Get No Satisfaction. Welcome along to a second hour of the rather busy Sunday International Car Park Show. International for three reasons. Luca in Milan will listen, and Fred and Joy from America. Right, let's get straight down to business. 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It's a electric toothbrush, two smellies for your car, and a lovely water container. Guess what it's got on the side? 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Real mechanics treat. And it's a good prize, actually. And let's get to that business. Congratulations, Topo, Tightlines Topo at Codner Park Res. Are they biting? You got it spot on. Ruby, Sharon and Wayne, Kirk Allen, spot on. Julie and Nige in Belper, Yeomans, actually. John Reynolds in Selston, a.k.a. Mr. Steak, a.k.a. Percy Thrower. Ron Wardrobe, the man with the flashy watches. PPP, Predictive Patting Pinkston, Bendy Wendy Wednesday, Gail and Rob, Gail Robinson Sposton and Rob the Pebble Stone. Sean, having a cup of tea and one of those chocolate chip cookies, I presume. Gail Posh, Gail Thurnham Brailsford, Stephen Ripley, Mel in Derby. Congratulations if you said when the boat comes in. Bonus question. It was, of course, the Likely Lads. Well done. What's this?

If you think you know what it is, 6446, start your text, stand by, leave a space, send your answer, please. Second time I play it in a bit, that'll be clue time. Text in if you know what it is, whilst you listen to Eddie Grant.

0: Penny Grand. Electric Avenue in London. After the break, we've got some Madonna. And by the way, it's coming up to 13 minutes past two.
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0: Good old Madonna, Louise Ciccone on Amber Sound FM. Dress you up. And how's Gordon?
1: Gordon's alive.
2: Oh, Joe, I have enjoyed our country walk.
3: Yes, we've come a long way, Petunia. Look, you can see our tracks right across that yellow cornfield.
2: Oh, yes. It's ever so nice in this field, but I'm glad those cows have gone.
3: Ah, they're taking themselves off for a walk down the road. Look, through that gate I opened. The one marked private.
2: Oh, yes. Our little Bingo's having a lovely time playing with those sheep. The exercise will do him good.
3: Hey, I've hit that bottle, Petunia. It smashed up a tree.
2: Oh, very clever.
3: But you know, there's a farmer down there with a purple face.
2: I expect it's all that sun and the open-air life, Joe.
3: Now he's doing one of those country dances.
2: Well, I don't think he looks very friendly.
3: Oh, maybe you're right. Look, can't be anything we've done.
2: No. But I won't stay where I'm not wanted. Come on, Joe.
4: When folk come out to the country, why oh why won't they follow the country code?
0: TV theme. TV theme for the second time. Second time means clue time. Ruby, Sharon and Wayne spot on with the film. Well done. Right, air between 1976 and 1982. British Children's Entertainment Programme hosted by Noel Edmonds. And the bonus question, what was on the other side between 1974 and 1981 at the same time? With Chris Tarrant, Sally James, Bob Carroll G's and that famous pet of his. And Lenny Henry, Katanga, my friend, Katanga. If you know the bonus question and the TV theme, all you've got to do is contact me on 64446. Start your text, Amber, leave a space. Then your answer, then your name will go in that famous tea caddy for the grand prize draw during the Rock Slot.

0: with heaven. And posh Lady Gelfen and Brailsford. No, it wasn't the Late Late Breakfast Show. I think Sean's on his way with the coffee. To get your memory going, what's this?
1: Raindrops are falling on my head.
0: Congratulations as well to Bendy Wendy Wednesday, spot on with the theme, as well as Julie Yeomans and Nige. Nige, you're doing remarkably well.
1: Those raindrops are falling.
0: Steve Tobias, a.k.a. Michael Douglas, Jerry Pizer, a.k.a. Albert Brooks, the meet for the first time to celebrate the children's marriage and the adventures begin. Think you know what it is? You know what to do. TV theme for the last time. 1976 to 1982. British Children's Entertainment Programme. So it wasn't on late at night, Gail. Bonus question. What was on the other side? Featuring
2: Trish Terrence,
0: Sally James, Bob Carroll-Geez and his dog. Naughty dog. And Lenny Henry, Katanga, my friend, Katanga. Of Theophilus P. Wildebeest fame. 64446, start your text Amber, leave a space, then your answer. Your name will definitely go in that caddy then for the grand prize draw. Do it now while you listen to Blur.

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After the break, we've got some Bebe Rexha and Faithless, New Religion. Keep it locked, keep it loaded, Amber Sound FM.

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0: BB Rexha with a lot of help from Faithless. New Religion. Right, congratulations to the following. You got the bonus and theme right. Congratulations to Tightline's Topo over there in Connerez. Wayne, Sharon and Ruby, spot on. Mel in Derby. Ron Wardrobe in Ripley, Gail and Rob, Gail Robinson Sproston and Rob the Pebble Stone, Gail Posh, Gail Thurn and Brailsford, Julie and Nige in Yeomans, over there in Belper, 98.4, Sean in Hina, John Reynolds in Selston, aka Mr. Sake, aka Percy Thrower, Bendy Wendy Wednesday, beep, beep, beep. Well done if you said Swap Shop, and of course, the alternative. It was, of course. Tis was. Katanga, my friends.
1: Gordon's alive.
2: Nice view from up here, Petunia.
3: Yes, very nice, Joe. Worn tires kill. Worn tires kill. Are our tires worn, Joe?
2: Yeah, I wouldn't think so, Petunia.
3: Well, I expect you've looked. You have looked, haven't you, Joe? Joe, have you looked at our tyres?
2: Yes.
3: Recently, Joe?
2: Nice view from up here, Petunia.
3: Joe, are our tyres warm?
2: We're not warm, Petunia. They're a bit smooth.
3: Oh, that's nice.
2: Nice view from up here, Petunia.
3: Yes, very nice, Joe.
0: Playing you the fourth of today's TV themes. I'll give you some clues next time I play it. But in the meantime, you think you've got it, you know what to do. 6446, start your text, Amber, leave a space, then your answer, please. You want your name in that caddy? You've got it if you get it correct.

Brandon Ray, Another Day in Paradise. What's this film? Raindrops are falling on my head. A lot of people getting it right. Thank you for all the texts. Steve Tobias, a.k.a. Michael Douglas, Jerry Pizer, Albert Brooks. They meet for the first time to celebrate the children's marriage, and the adventures definitely begin. 6446, start your text, Amber, leave a space, then your answer, please.

0: Romeo, Mr. Big. Before that, Rolls Royce, Wishing on a Star. Second time of TV theme. Second time means, of course, clue time.
1: Amber Sound.
0: There we go, 1977 to 1980. British sitcom Robert Lindsay, and we all know he's from Ilkeston, don't we, Sean? Bonus question. Robert Lindsay played Captain Pellew, later Admiral Pellew, alongside Ian Gruffudd in a which TV show? 1998 to 2003 for the bonus question. 64446, start your text, Amber, leave a space, and your answer, please.

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1: 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After that, TV theme for the last time. Keep it locked.
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0: Temptations. I wish it would rain. But not during my 10-mile walk after the show. Just hold off a bit. What's this TV show?
1: This is Amber Sound.
0: There we go, 1977 to 1980. Situation comedy, starring Robert Lindsay from Ilkeston and Sean. Tooting popular front and all that. Bonus question. Starred in a show, didn't he? As Captain Pello, later Admiral Pello, alongside Ian Gruffudd. What was the name of that show from 1998 to 2003? And what was the TV theme? 6446, start your text, stand by, leave a space, then your answer, please. Jax Jones, me and my guitar, taking you to the news and weather. Weather, being out the round, stained glass window, keep it locked.

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1: Nearly 800 people were arrested after clashes with police in France following Paris Saint-Germain's Champions League win. Interior Minister Laurent Nunez said 780 people were detained, with 219 injured, including 57 police officers. Tear gas was used in central Paris as fireworks, flares and damage were reported across the capital. PSG's victory parade is still planned for Sunday, with 6,000 police mobilised. Japan's Defence Minister Shinjiro Koizumi has denied any return to militarism, while criticising China's huge arsenal. His remarks came amid one of Tokyo's strongest statements yet in the dispute over Japan's military build-up. The comments add to tensions in the region as Japan faces pressure over defense spending and security policy, with Beijing watching developments closely. Senior railway insiders have accused labor ministers of stopping train companies from buying diesel in advance before the conflict with Iran pushed fuel prices up. They say the Department for Transport refused requests to hedge costs, calling it gambling with taxpayers' money. The department denies any formal request was made. Operators including Thameslink, Avanti West Coast, Great Western Railway and TransPennine Express are said to be affected. Stansted Airport has launched an investigation after a member of staff was filmed shouting "Free Palestine" and racial slurs at Israeli passengers arriving from Tel Aviv. The footage shows an angry woman confronting people in the arrivals lounge. The airport says it is aware of the video and is looking into the incident. Campaign Against Anti-Semitism has called the behaviour appalling. A search is underway after an 11-year-old boy went missing after entering the River Don in Mexborough. South Yorkshire Police says specialist teams, the police helicopter and drones are involved, alongside fire and ambulance crews. Inspector Neil Price said witnesses and items left on the riverbank helped identify where the boy entered the water. His family have been informed and are being supported. Caroline Headley has accused Kent County Council of picking on children with disabilities after transport support for her 18-year-old son Thomas was withdrawn. The family has been offered a £4,000 a year personal transport budget instead of a free minibus ride to his special needs school in Tunbridge. Mrs. Headley says she may have to give up work to drive him herself and has appealed the decision. The original Bramley apple tree in Southwell, Nottinghamshire, has been sold privately, leaving campaigners gobsmacked. Artist Dan Llewellyn Hall said they had raised £14,000 to try to keep public access to the 200-year-old tree. But Nottingham Trent University says the new owners of Bramley Tree Cottage will care for it. The tree remains a celebrated part of Britain's fruit heritage. That's all for now from the Amber Sound News Team. I'm James Miller.
0: Amber weather with Paradise Windows, manufacturing the very best in Rahow windows and doors for over 20 years to the trade and public.
1: Currently 20 degrees across the Amber Valley, partly cloudy with a few light showers later. Then a cooler, drier evening follows with overnight lows around 14 degrees.
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Bernadette, welcome to the third and final hour of this Sunday International Car Park Show with Martin Yates, home of those TV themes and that mystery film theme. Let's get straight down to business. Congratulations to the following. You got the bonus and theme on Rain, Wayne, Ruby and Sharon, spot on. Welcome along to Dawn and Snake by John from Selston, spot on. Steve, spot on. John Reynolds in Selston, a.k.a. Mr. Steak, a.k.a. Percy Thrower, spot on. Andy Pandy, Ron Wardrobe, Bendy Wendy Wednesday, BBP, Predicted Paddin Pigston, Gail, Robinson Sproston and Rob the Pebble Stone, Gail Posh, Gail Thurn and Brailsford, Melin Darby, Sean in Hina, currently munching on a chocolate chip cookie, no doubt, and a cup of coffee, Nigel and Julie Yeomans over there in Belper, and congratulations if you said Citizen Smith, and of course, he played Admiral Pellew and Captain Pellew in Hornblower. What's this?

0: The late great Michael Jackson, Billie Jean. Very good afternoon to William Coop. Nice to have you along, William. Tell you, Mama, my ironing's on its way. And what we got coming after the break? Some Bon Jovi, then I'm going to play you the TV theme for the second time. Second time means, of course, clue time.
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0: Bon Jovi, Living on a Prayer, just to put you in good stead for the rock slot at 3:30. I wonder how Gordon is, and it's actually time for Umbongo. But before I do that, congratulations, late texter to Topo. You got the last TV theme right, and well done with Citizen Smith. And you're still at Tight Lines, Terry, at Codnor Port Reyes. Hope they're biting.
1: Gordon's alive.
2: Way down deep in the middle of the Congo, a hippo took an apricot, caught a rubber on the mango. He stuck it with the others and he danced a belly tango. The rhino said, I know, we'll call it Umbongo. Umbongo, the trigger in the Congo. Python picked the passion fruit, the marmoset, the mandarin, the parakeet, and pockets got the bongo. Good land it is. So when it comes to sun and fun and goodness in the jungle, they all prefer the sunny, funny one they call Umbongo.
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0: Playing you the TV theme for the second time. Second time is Clue Time, aired between 1982 and 1989. Rowan Atkinson and Tony Robinson, comedy show. And the bonus question. Rowan Atkinson used to star alongside Mel Smith, Griff Rhys-Jones, Pamela Stevenson from 1979 to 1982 on the BBC Two. What programme was this? What was the TV theme? 64446. Start your text, Amber. Leave a space. Then your answer, please. Congratulations to the following. Bendy Wendy Wednesday. Posh Lady Girl Thurn and Brailsford. Wayne Ruby and Sharon. Sean and Hina. And who else? Gail and Rob. Gail Robinson Sproston and Rob the Pebblestone plus John Reynolds in Selston. Congratulations, you got the film right this week. And guess what it was? The In-Laws. Well done.

0: BJ Thomas. Raindrops keep falling on my head. Our mystery film theme this week. Of course, The In-Laws. Fear not, there'll be another one next week. Very good afternoon to Nathan. Nice to have you along, chap. And Suda Becker, nice of you to join us. Right, I'm going to play you the TV theme again. I'll give you some clues.
1: 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Amber.
0: 1982 to 1989, comedy show starring Rowan Atkinson and Tony Robinson. Good old time, team man, wasn't he, Tony? And the bonus question, between 1979 and 1982, Rowan Atkinson starred alongside Mel Smith, Griff Rhys-Jones, Pamela Stevenson. What was this show on the BBC Two? What was the TV theme? 64446, start your text, Amber, leave a space, then your answer, please. Then your name will go in that caddy mysteriously for the grand prize draw. In a bit, you've got to the end of the next tune. Two, text in.

0: DC Lee. See the day coming up to 29 minutes past three on Ampersand FM. Right, let's put the competition to bed this week and tight lines top out from Codner Res. Spot on with the bonus and theme. Dawn Watson and Snakebite John. I hope you had a good birthday, Dawn. Spot on. Andy Pandy, yes. Suda Becker, nice to have you along. And I hope the birthday boy is doing well. Bendy Wendy Wednesday, yes. You have a good week as well, love. Ron Wardrobe, Mr. Watchman. John Reynolds in Selston, a.k.a. Mr. Steak, a.k.a. Percy Thrower. Steve in Ripley. Andy Pandy. Sean in Hina. Currently, probably not munching on his chocolate chipped cookies anymore. Having a coffee. Gail Robinson Sproston and Rob the Pebble Stone. Posh Lady, Gail Thurnan Brailsford. Well done. Julian Nige over there in good old Bumper. Yeomans, that is. PPP, Predictive. Bat in Pinkston, and last of all, Mel in Derby. Congratulations. If you said Blackadder, and of course, the bonus question, not the 9 o'clock news. You know what's coming up after the break, but before I do that, 4 till 7, it's American Top 40. 7 till 10, it's Chris Knight with what he does best, dancehall classics. 10 till 12, if you've not tuned into Johnny B before, make sure you keep it locked and loaded. And I can tell you now, it's a real experience.
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0: First in today's Rock's Hot Classics, Faith No More from San Francisco. Formed in 1979, believe it or not. Epic. That one going out to Tim HB. Tim HB, I never forget. You know that, don't you? It's that time again, actually. Here we go. There can only be one winner. Let's have a big perk round the bottom. Let's get one out. There we go. Congratulations to Stephen Ripley. You've won the major prize this week. Steve, well done. And you must be able to collect it from the studio. Commiserations to everybody else. But there's plenty, plenty, plenty more prizes to give away in the forthcoming week. So keep it locked, keep it loaded. Amber Sound FM.
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0: second in today's Rock's Hot Classics, UFO. Only You Can Rock Me. Formed in 1968 in London, way, way, way before my time. Hope you enjoyed that, PPP, to Predictive Batting Pinkston. You can thank Trevor for that one, Pat. What we got coming up?
1: Rocking the Amber Valley, the Sunday Car Park Rock Slot.

0: Gone on Queen, Radio Gaga. That concludes the trio of Rocks Hot Classics this week. There'll be three more next week. There's only two places left already. You know it fills up rather quickly. Steve, you won the major prize this week. You must be able to pick it up from the studio. Big thank you for taking part. We'll do it all again next Sunday.
1: And then it goes like this.

0: 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After the break, you'll be getting your jeans on. 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
3: Hello, pet. It's party time, I gather. So, what would you like this time?
4: Oh, so much, Michelle. Thank heavens you're here. I've left it a bit late this time.
3: Nothing new there, then.
4: So, I need a balloon arch. Obviously, as many balloons as you've got. The kids love them. Also, matching banners and bunting. And don't let me forget a badge and matching candles for the cake.
3: No worries. I've also extended my party bag for Lorange. You'll be spoilt for choice. So, dinner panic, pet. And I've got the tableware covered as well.
4: Oh, that's so great. Special Days does it again.
3: Whether it's a birthday, hen night or baby shower, it's what we do best. And we're open 6 days a week now, right here on Oxford Street, Ripley.
4: Wow. Thank you so much, Michelle.
3: Hey, and don't forget my invite.
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Catch me next Saturday between 1 and 4 with the Saturday International Request Show. Get your thinking caps on. Soon comes around. We're going to finish with the Beatles tune as usual. I'll catch you next week. 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
1: Premier League champions Arsenal are putting European heartbreak to one side as the club's open-top bus parade winds through the streets of North London. Mikel Arteta's title-winning team began their near 6-mile route at 2 p.m, just 18 hours after their Champions League heartbreak against Paris Saint-Germain on penalties. It's thought around 500,000 Gunners fans are outlining the streets. Elsewhere, French police have arrested nearly 800 people after violent disorder broke out across Paris and other cities following Paris Saint-Germain's victory. Interior Minister Laurent Nunez said 57 police officers were injured as some fans set fires, vandalised shops and caused damage in the streets. Authorities say the situation has now been largely brought under control. Two people have been arrested after a huge car meet-up in Aberdeen involving around 700 vehicles. Police were called to Garthdee Road on Saturday evening following reports of disorder. Officers issued multiple fines, defect notices, and three cars were seized. Heavy rains threatened to delay the search for two people missing in a flooded cave in Laos. It's after the rescue of five other people who were trapped underground for more than a week. The seven villagers reportedly entered the cave to look for valuable minerals before being trapped by a flash flood that blocked their way out. And social media star and Britain's Got Talent judge KSI has announced he's leaving the YouTube collective Sidemen.
2: Today, 31st of May, will be my final Sidemen video. Even saying these words out loud, it just doesn't feel real.
1: The 32-year-old said he needs to focus on his health and fixing his work-life balance. That's the latest from Radio News Hub. I'm Grace McIntosh.
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1: Rain and showers across Scotland easing, clouds spreading in from the west overnight, bringing rain for some, clear and dry for most places, lows of 12 degrees Celsius.
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1: Seacrest with you, ready to go up the top 40 tracks in the land. 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It's not music, it's a podcast. And Teddy Swims makes a big leap with the first song from his next era. But first,

0: there at number 40. So we did it a week ago. Let me take you back. Last time I was here, Kehlani at number 3. Bruno had this at 2.
1: I just might.
0: And Olivia Dean back at number 1 for a second non-consecutive week. Y'all caught up? Let's go.
2: You see that girl?
0: 39. Blink.
2: There's just something about her.
0: Corbin Besson and Chewy.
2: I just

Die with a Smile, Lady Gaga, and Bruno Mars. That's 38. Well, Hilary Duff's preparing for a big world tour, but before she hits the road, she's taking it easy. By easy, we mean she gave the commencement speech at Northwestern University and was on the cover of the Sports Illustrated swimsuit issue. Here's her latest single, Roommates, 1840 Extra.

0: TT40. It is Roommates, Hillary Duff.
1: Coming up next,
0: Bebe Rexha and Faithless climb a couple spots. Don't miss that coming up. Plus, a very happy 28th birthday this Wednesday to Miles Smith. He's celebrating a former number one. Hang tight.
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0: Countdown the hottest ones of the week. Miles Smith achieved a major milestone in his career by selling out the iconic O2 Arena in London before he even released an album. The last artist to pull that off was Lewis Capaldi in 2019, and Miles admits that he may seem like an overnight success, but what people don't see, the years of hard work that has gone into his music. Here he is, Nice to Meet You.

Imogen 36 for BB Rexha and Faithless on AT40. And the latest from Alex Warren coming up later in the countdown. But now, here's the biggest hit of his career. Ordinary 35. They say the

Court is 34. Go. All right, the FIFA World Cup is set to kick off on June 11th, and the opening ceremonies have a star-studded lineup. You got Tyler, Anita, Lisa, and Future all scheduled to perform at events in the U.S., Canada, and Mexico, with Katy Perry leading the party in L.A. Here she is in 1840 Extra, E.T.

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2: We're on our way to the biggest song in the country, and Hozier has inspired a lot of artists since he first hit the chart, but a guitar player with a number one album says that Hozier changed his life, and that's Noah Kahan. Noah said that when he heard Hozier's music, it felt like he was experiencing magic for the first time, and he wanted to know how someone's voice could sound like that. They become close friends.

KT40. That is Hozier at 33. Well, earlier we told you about the opening ceremonies for the FIFA World Cup, but the final game is also set for a legendary performance at halftime. This year will be the first time the World Cup has featured a halftime show. They got BTS, Shakira, Madonna. It's set for July 19th at MetLife Stadium in New Jersey. And now, here is one of the headliners, Madonna with Sabrina. Bring Your Love, 32. Sabrina.

0: down 3-31. The Fate of Ophelia. There's Taylor. Well, Tyler and Zara Larsson have a new single out that has its origins in a pop hit from 26 years ago. Their collaboration, She Did It Again, is a nod to Britney Spears. Her number one from 2000, Oops, I Did It Again. And in the lyrics, they sing, Oops, I Did It Again, like Britney. This one could make the charts soon. She Did It Again. Tyler, Zara Larsson, 1840 on The Verge track.
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2: 10 hits in the rear view. On our way to the biggest one. Last summer, Justin Bieber surprised fans by releasing 2 albums totally by surprise. But now Drake took things to an entirely new level with his latest projects. And yes, multiple albums. That's what we're talking about. I'll tell you more after 30. Mr. Know-It-All.

0: swims up 4-30. Mr. Know-It-All. So we were talking about Drake. He started teasing his new album, Iceman, last summer. But when the official release date arrived the other day, fans got much more than they expected. Besides the new songs on his Iceman project, he also released two more full-length albums by surprise. One titled Habibti, which has 11 songs, and another called Maid of Honor with 14 additional tracks. And not long after he unveiled the body of work, he broke streaming records for the year, earning him the most streamed songs in a single day for 2026.
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Doja Cat on AT40. That is gorgeous. Number 28. Justin Bieber's made music in a few different styles over the years, like pop, R&B, and EDM, but soon we could hear a country version of Bieber. Singer Kacey Musgraves recently confirmed a longtime rumor that she recorded a country song with Justin and said, "It's pretty rad, but I don't know when it will see the light of day." So hopefully it will get released at some point, but here is Bieber now, doing his thing, Speed Demon.

0: KC40, Justin Bieber, Speed Demon on the Verge track.
1: Coming up next.
0: Somber just ahead with a song that topped our chart back in February. Plus, Dominic Fike and Bella Kay each soar 5 places starting next.
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0: Cause it's cute.
1: I love it. I love it. I love it. Bella Kay up 5-27. We are inside the top 30. And Sommer working on his next album. He says he's staying true to his style, but experimenting with new ideas. It'll be probably a little while before we get to hear it, but he teased that it's heavily influenced by the Beatles and the Beach Boys, with complex chords and a dash of nostalgic 2010 pop. He admits he doesn't care if anybody likes it because it's the music that he wants to make. But with the way we are connecting with his songs, I'm sure it will be full of hits. Back to Friends, 26.

5. It's called Baby Doll. So Noah Kahan, understandably nervous the night before his new album, The Great Divide, released, but he found a way to change his mindset so that the pressure was off. He was hosting a stream of consciousness on social and wrote, "What if the album just sucked so bad? Would be sad for me, but low-key funny considering the buildup." But Noah has the last laugh because it debuted at number 1. The Great Divide, 24.

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0: We're just a few hits away from the top 20, and it's only been a few weeks since Lady Gaga and Doechii released their collaboration, Runaway, but it's clear the two artists became fast friends.

0: Impolite, Taylor Swift in the 21 spot.
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0: Will OneRepublic step up a couple more to claim their 10th top 20 hit? Plus, Ella Langley kicks off the second half of the countdown with the most Shazam song of the week. This.
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use in Texas. That's 20. All right, Ryan Tedder has written countless hits for artists all over the world of music, and soon those tracks will come to life on the big screen. He's working on an original film with the working title Bleeding Love, which will incorporate the biggest songs from his catalog, like Bleeding Love by Leona Lewis and Rumor Has It by Adele. But a major focus of the movie will be tracks from his band, One Republic. Here's their latest, Need Your Love 19.

Number 19, that is One Republic. So Alex Warren is one of the coolest guys around. He said one of his most embarrassing moments recently, though, happened when he hung out with Harry Styles. Alex was backstage at the Brit Awards and realized he was walking near Harry. And in an effort to make it into Harry's inner circle, Alex said, "I didn't know you had moves like that." He was immediately mortified because, of course, Harry has moves. But Harry took it in stride and said, "I didn't know that either." Here's Alex, Fever Dream, 18.

Alex Warren at 18 with Fever Dream. So back in 2015, Zara Larsson held a writing camp in Stockholm, Sweden. And her team took over the whole complex. It was a studio complex. Her collaborators broke off then into smaller groups to share ideas and try out new songs. But this one stood out above the rest and made Zara say, quote, "Whoa, what is this?" Lush Life, 1840 on The Verge track.

0: Sara Larson, and that track on the verge of making our chart.
1: Coming up next,
0: Harry Styles, two places closer to his seventh top 10, and Tame Impala with Jenny keep their same spot on the countdown

Tame Impala and Jenny Dracula at 17. We're inside the top 20. So Ray received universal acclaim for her second album, This Music May Contain Hope, and now she has another project in the works that will land in movie theaters. She's making her acting debut in an upcoming thriller titled Lineage, with production expected to begin this August in London. She's made a cameo as herself in the past in the Netflix series Black Rabbit, but this will be her first time becoming a different character on screen. Ray, 16, Where Is My Husband?

9. Did You Get Hot? Sabrina Carpenter down 9-15. Harry Styles recently kicked off the first of his string of worldwide residencies with 10 shows in Amsterdam, and every fan around the world was watching online, hoping for a taste of what's to come. We won't spoil anything in case you're headed to one of his 67 performances, but fans are very happy with the set list. He's got two more nights in Amsterdam before he moves on to London, and he plays this one about halfway through the show. American Girls, 14.

0: Gracie Abrams, Hit the Wall. AT40, breakout spot.
1: Coming up next.
0: Bruno Mars climbing a notch with the current number one rhythmic track. And Sienna Spyro spends a third week in the same spot next.
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0: We are counting down the 40 hottest songs in North America. From Muncie, Indiana on 104.1 WLBC to Tampa Bay, Florida on 93.3 FLZ and our military bases and naval ships around the world on the American Forces Network. We are glad you're here. 13, Die on This Hill, Sienna Spyro.

0: Swim a dive.
1: BTS, Swim 12. And later on, we'll find out if Bruno Mars can reclaim his number one spot with I Just Might. But right now, here's another hit from his latest album, Risk It All. 11. For just a

0: Risk It All. That is number 11.
1: Coming up next,
0: 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Olivia Rodrigo with this.
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Taylor Swift up 5 to 10. Elizabeth Taylor. We are getting closer to the number one song. And in just a few weeks, Olivia Rodrigo is set to unveil her third album. You seem pretty sad for a girl so in love. Then after the summer, she's taken the songs on the road. She just announced the Unraveled Tour, which kicks off on September 25th in Hartford, Connecticut, and wraps up in December in Vegas. Got the full list of dates up at AmericanTop40.com, so you can find out when she's coming to a city near you.

0: I Need, Olivia Dean. That is number 8. All right, Jason Derulo says that the key to a great song is a good horn. His new single is called Sexy for Me, and he used a special type of saxophone on the track that acts as its secret sauce. It's got real heat, so we're throwing it on for you. Breakout spot, AT40, Sexy for Me.
1: I just love to say it.
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0: Zara Larsson up a couple with the first of her two top tens this week. Plus, a recent chart topper for Justin Bieber. 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
0: We are moving through the top 10. And the Jonas Brothers stay busy with writing and recording songs and performances all over the world. But somehow, they found time for a new project. A podcast. We'll hear from the brothers about their new show, Hey Jonas, after 7. Justin Bieber, UConn.
4: 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Pick up on

0: JB, that is number 7, UConn. And back to the Jonas Brothers. They just wrapped up their Vegas residency at Park MGM, which opened a few hours in their schedule to launch a new podcast on iHeartRadio. The show is called Hey Jonas. I was talking to Nick, Joe, and Kevin the other day, and they told me that fans can actually call in and get advice from the Jonas Brothers. Here they are.
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2: 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A lot of entertainers that we look up to, that we love. 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We kind of looked at everything we've done, and we were like, well, we've done pretty much it all, except go to space and a podcast, and those two things are on the bucket list, so we decided to cross one off.
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0: Larson, Midnight Sun at number 6. 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
0: These are the top five of the week. And Elton John has mostly retired from touring, aside from a few one-off shows here and there, but he's far from finished when it comes to making music. We'll tell you what Sir Elton has been working on in the studio after five, stateside, Pink Panthers, and Zara Larson.

0: say.
1: Pink Panther, Zara Larsson, stateside. That's the fifth biggest song in the USA. Well, after Elton John wrapped his farewell Yellow Brick Road tour, he started working on a new album. And just the other day, he revealed that the music is totally finished. We don't know much about the project yet, but Elton said that it is completely different from everything he's made before. The songs are very happy. We'll keep you posted because there's a lot to look forward to from the legend.
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0: her somber at 4.
1: Well, Sabrina Carpenter wrote her new single House Tour with Jack Antonoff, and she says the track started off as a joke. They were working on songs in the studio, and Sabrina said, for the next hour, let's just try anything and see what sticks. And after they found the seeds of what would become House Tour, they both agreed that's the dumbest thing ever, but they couldn't stop dancing. It turned into a track that fans all over the world can't stop playing, and it could make the charts soon. House Tour, an American Top 40 on the

0: called it number three. Last weekend, Olivia Dean reclaimed the top spot after a two-week break, but now she has to defend her spot because Bruno Mars is looking to rebound to the top once again. It all comes down to the top two in just a second.
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0: Here we go, the top two. And this next artist is currently out on one of the biggest tours of the year, and his influence reaches beyond the stage all the way to the snack bar. At his tour stop in Toronto, he earned his own menu item called Uptown Funky Fries, which come layered with caramelized onions, cheese, and a secret sauce. So if you make it to the show,

0: Number two, Bruno Mars, I Just Might. So that brings us to the big moment, the hottest song of the weekend. And this singer on top just set a major record in her native UK with 10 weeks at number one, thanks to her song, Rain Me In. It's the longest run on top for any solo woman in the history of the British chart. Back here in North America, she's got another song that's still the biggest hit in the country.
1: Number one.
0: It is Olivia Dean, So Easy. The number one song on American Top 40 for three non-consecutive weeks.

0: so easy. 3 weeks on top for Olivia Dean. Congratulations, number one. And that closes the book on the last countdown of May. A lot of movement all over the chart all month long. And with all the new music coming in June, anything could happen. Until we do it again, stay with us on social at American Top 40. And I will look for you weeknights. Vanna White on Wheel of Fortune. Take good care. Talk to you.
1: 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News.
2: Arsenal fans paint the town red, literally, as hundreds of thousands line the streets of North London to celebrate the club winning the Premier League title for the first time in 22 years. Mikel Arteta's title-winning team began their near six-mile route at 2 p.m., just 18 hours after their Champions League heartbreak against Paris Saint-Germain on penalties. While official celebrations are now over, the party looks like it will continue well into the evening for fans and players alike. Elsewhere, French police have arrested nearly 800 people after violent disorder broke out across Paris and other cities following Paris Saint-Germain's victory. Interior Minister Lorraine Nunez said 57 police officers were injured as fans set fires, vandalised shops and caused damage in the streets. Authorities say the situation has now been largely brought under control. Manchester City have completed a domestic double with a 4-0 FA Cup final win over Brighton at Wembley. The win marks a landmark 400th professional match for striker Vivian Miedema and City's first major trophy since losing the final to Chelsea 4 years ago. Heavy rains threaten to delay the search for two people missing in a flooded cave in Laos. It's after the rescue of five other people who were trapped underground for more than a week. The seven villagers reportedly entered the cave to look for valuable minerals before being trapped by a flash flood that blocked their way out. And social media star and Britain's Got Talent judge KSI has announced he's leaving the YouTube collective Sidemen.
3: Today, 31st of May, will be my final Sidemen video.
2: The 32-year-old, whose real name is Olajide Olatunji, says he now needs to focus on his health and fixing his work-life balance. From Radio News Hub, I'm Grace McIntosh.
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1: Amber Weather with Paradise Windows, manufacturing the very best in Rahal windows and doors for over 20 years to the trade and public.
2: A dry night with clear spells across central and eastern areas. A band of cloud will move into the west, bringing rain for some. Lows of 12 degrees Celsius.
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She calls me sunshine, saying that my face is as big and bright as the sun shining through my smile into her heart. And I've been called a lot of things before, but never anything remotely close to celestial. Since I know for sure that she was heaven sent, I trust that she'd know a fallen star if anyone would. At a time when I thought that no one would see me shine, she removed her shades, revealing eyes more beautiful than exaggerated animation.

0: Enjoys Anthem on Ambersound FM. It's Dance Floor Classics for a Sunday, 25 past 7. 25 to 8, what am I on about? More to come, let's have a quick look then. We've got another half an hour in the mix.
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0: Dancehall Classics, first hour in, just 7 minutes over, and still more to come. Got another half an hour in the mix next, stay there.
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0: 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We're going to have to take a little break, though, now. Another 22 minutes in the mix.
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0: Not long before Johnny takes the control, just one more part, taking us up to the news and weather at 10. Stay there. Another about half an hour.
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0: after 10. Yeah, I'll be back tomorrow from 3 o'clock. Have a great rest of your weekend. Enjoy yourselves.
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2: Gambling among young people is on the rise. A survey by Nationwide has found one in four young people gamble to pay their bills, and support helpline GamCare say people bet more during major sporting events like the upcoming World Cup. Mark Fice is their Director of External Affairs. He says free specialist support is available.
3: Our advisors are specially trained and we can help people set up, for example, practical blocking tools like as offered by Gamban and BetBlocker that stop access to gambling sites and help people register with GamStop that will help to self-exclude.
2: Arsenal fans have painted the town red, literally, as hundreds of thousands lined the streets of North London to celebrate the club winning the Premier League title for the first time in 22 years. Mikel Arteta's side put their European heartbreak behind them after losing the Champions League final against Paris Saint-Germain on penalties. The Met police said that 9 arrests had been made in the area around the Arsenal parade as of 6 p.m. on Sunday, with charges including drunk and disorderly behaviour and drug offences. Elsewhere, French police have arrested nearly 800 people. It's after violent disorder broke out across Paris and other cities following Paris Saint-Germain's victory. Interior Minister Lauren Nunez said 57 police officers were injured as some fans set fires, vandalised shops and caused damage in the streets. Manchester City have completed a domestic double with a 4-0 Women's FA Cup final win over Brighton at Wembley. It's their first FA Cup win since 2020. And social media star KSI says he's leaving the YouTube collective Sidemen. The 32-year-old, whose real name is Olajide Olatunji, has made comedy and challenge videos with the group since 2013. That's the latest from Radio News Hub. I'm Grace McIntosh.
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1: Amber Weather with Paradise Windows, manufacturing the very best in Rahal windows and doors for over 20 years to the trade and public.
2: Largely cloudy with outbreaks of rain spreading across the UK from the southwest. The southeast, however, will have sunny spells in the morning. Highs of 22 degrees Celsius.
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Good evening, welcome and tune to the Black Country number one on your doll. This is the Johnny B Show, mates, not off. Oh, yes. Hello. Currently 16 degrees in the Amber Valley, then to the lows of 12 tonight. Manageable, eh? Manageable. Tomorrow, 19 degrees. Bit of cloud, a little bit of rain in the afternoon. We don't care, do we? 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Tonight, dudes and dudettes, rock, heptats. Tonight, we're dropping the rockers, oh yes. We've got your shout-outs, your requests and dedications. What a great show from Chris. Back on the radio tomorrow, 3 o'clock, mates. And this is how we rock, oh yes. Smoking, yeah.

evening, welcome dudes and dudettes, and tunes to the beat on your radio. This is the Johnny B Show, the original Black Country number one first pirate out there, bringing you Amberson FM on your radio. Tonight we're live, mates. Yeehaw. Oh, well.

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0: Yeehaw! Good evening, welcome. This is Levi Dexter. Hello, good evening to Dave and Lindsay Goldsponson. Hello to Alison.

0: feel like. We've got to move on with the tunes after the advertisement break. We're taking you to the 60s. We've got a shout out to requests and dedications. Coming up next, this one's for you, Alison. You sorted it, Ashfield.
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0: on the TV the other day on a rerun thing, you know. 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
0: Talking about birds.
1: Since
0: here's Ellen Shapiro, we're walking back to the happiness and sunshine.

Welcome back to Happiness. Of course, we'll say hello to Dave and Lindsay. Here you go again. Pregnant

B Show, ladies and gents. Knock the mic, yeah, knock the mic. This is Amazon FM, let's have a bit of country, mates. He's on your Radio 5 in the morning, Simon Griffin.

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Welcome to the Beatles. Good evening. It's 42 after 10 o'clock on the radio. The radio, of course, we're back on the radio. This is Johnny Nash. This one's Ed Dale and Alma tonight. How you doing, Kirby Dale, mate?

to golden years of Reggie, Reggie, Reggie. Johnny Nash there, hold me tight. It's good evening to Rocky Way Baker up there. You know how you do, mate, all right? Nick and Kerry's good evening to you as well. They're up in here as well. There's loads of us on here for me. Ooh-ah, ooh-ah, yeah.

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0: Talking about birthdays, you know, today's a happy birthday to Adrian Gill as well. Great show's coming out to the lads this weekend, and hello to Mr. Yates, great show's mate. And of course, don't forget our Trev Middleton. He's on the radio every day. Tomorrow he's on the radio with his own Monday to Friday, 6 o'clock, okay? And the return of Dave Morris in the morning at 7, what can I say? Besides Elvis, thank you very much. Costello! Two to the B, this is our

year was 1979. I'll tell you the reason why. Here's the year I started DJing. The young buck I was, 11 years old. Great, eh? Well, we got your news and weather from around the world online, summersoundfm.com. This is Mud.

0: Good for you, okay? 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It's a load to Steve in Leeds. It's also a load to Sid Morris over there in Canada, my old mate. Currently 16 degrees in the Amber Valley. It's 19 tomorrow, everybody, okay? And we'll be back just after this. Okay.
1: 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News.
2: More young people are gambling to cope with rising living costs. Support helpline GamCare say young people are especially vulnerable to gambling addictions because of the cost of living crisis. Mark Weiss is their Director of External Affairs.
3: 1 in 5 young gamblers actually describe themselves as addicted, and that's around 9 times the rate of older people. I think for me, what this points to is something perhaps deeper. People under financial strain, hoping to get ahead.
2: Arsenal put their European agony behind them to celebrate the club's first Premier League win since 2004. An estimated 1 million Gunners fans lined the nearly 6-mile route for the open-top bus parade, which started and finished at the Emirates Stadium. The London Fire Brigade said they rescued approximately 75 people from incidents at height during the event, including from rooftops and lampposts. Over in France, more than 200 people have been injured and 780 others have been arrested after clashes between football fans and police. It's following Paris Saint-Germain's Champions League victory against Arsenal. There was similar violence when PSG won the same trophy last year. Ireland are paying tribute to Holocaust survivor Tommy Reichenthal, who's died aged 90. Taoiseach Michael Martin led condolences, remembering Mr. Reichenthal, who, after moving to Ireland in the 50s, dedicated his life to educating others about the Holocaust and speaking out against hatred. And pop star Dua Lipa and actor Callum Turner have reportedly got married. According to The Sun, the Houdini singer tied the knot with the Fantastic Beasts actor at a small ceremony in London's Old Marylebone Town Hall. That's the latest from Radio News Hub. I'm Grace McIntosh.
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1: Amber Weather with Paradise Windows, manufacturing the very best in Rahal windows and doors for over 20 years to the trade and public.
2: Largely cloudy with outbreaks of rain spreading across the UK from the southwest. The southeast, however, will have sunny spells in the morning. Highs of 22 degrees Celsius.
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16 degrees in the Amber Valley, down to lows of 12 tonight. And tomorrow it's 19. Bit of rain in the afternoon. It says. We'll see. Good evening, welcome. This is the Bee on Your Dial. Playing the cool hip-cut tunage. This is Town Called Mullies.

new challenges. Good evening to my old mate, Tip Cat. They call him Les Truman. He's only in Mansford. How you doing? Good evening, my old mate. Ooh, yeah. Rocking with the beat tonight.

the Delta Bombers on Amberson FM, the place where you never hear this tune in, yes. But this place is on your radio for your drive home, 3 o'clock in the afternoon, Chris night, of course. Chagrin and Dedication's in for 10 o'clock for Dico's Jukebox tomorrow. It's here, the Wolf. Yeah.

did. Suddenly missed me old mate Darren Spears. 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And he rocked, oh yes. 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

That tune is definitely a must for every rock and roll DJ if you want to fill your dance floor with jivers. Billy Fairy there for you. You know him out of Budgie, remember Budgie?

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Cowboy Slim there and the Rolling Stone Jack. 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Ooh. 27 after 11 on your radio. Where can you be but this show, eh? Skin to the 80s, this is MT Tunes and State 808. I'm it, yeah. Two to the radio part, this is the Black Country number one on your radio where we smashed it tonight, mate. Good evening to Galsports and hello to Alison as well. Here we go.

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1: Pull it one more time. 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

0: And this is the sound of the community, mates. And this is the sound of the Beat Show coming at you in your face. It's the advertisement break. We've got your requests and dedications. Your shout-outs on the way, all right? Keep it locked. This is the place to be. Back after
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What do I get? We say hello to Tracy Winston, hello to Gal Sponsor and Rob, of course. We take a request every week, Gal, this one just for you, and this is what you're after. She's having a holiday in the sun in Ripley. Ripley, eh? This is the Sex Pistols.

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1975, Steve Harley and the Cockney Rebel, come up and see me smile, I'll bet, huh? It's the first of your foreplay, and how do you like your foreplay? 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Talking about 70s. Hello to Alison in Sutton Ashfield. Wanted a request tonight. Barry Blue. Do you want to dance? Not really.

course, it's good evening to Steve. He's in Leeds. Said hello to you earlier on, mate. I knew you were stalking, you know. Listen, everybody, that's the Beat Show. What a way to play out tonight. This is Gene Pitney, and this is A Town Without Pity. Good night, everybody.

0: Well, it's been your life, everybody. Have a great week. Look after yourselves, okay? 16 in the Humber Valley. Tomorrow it's 19 degrees. Look after yourselves. Tell on a bit, everybody. See ya.
1: 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News.
2: 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A survey by Nationwide has found one in four young people gamble to pay their bills, and support helpline GamCare say people bet more during major sporting events like the upcoming World Cup. Mark Fice is their Director of External Affairs. 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
1: Arsenal fans have painted the town red, literally, as hundreds of thousands lined the streets of North London to celebrate the club winning the Premier League title for the first time in 22 years. Mikel Arteta's side put their European heartbreak behind them after losing the Champions League final against Paris Saint-Germain on penalties. The Met police said that 9 arrests have been made in the area around the Arsenal parade as of 6 p.m. on Sunday, with charges including drunk and disorderly behaviour and drug offences. Elsewhere, French police have arrested nearly 800 people. It's after violent disorder broke out across Paris and other cities following Paris Saint-Germain's victory. Interior Minister Lauren Nunez said 57 police officers were injured as some fans set fires, vandalised shops and caused damage in the streets. Manchester City have completed a domestic double with a 4-0 Women's FA Cup final win over Brighton at Wembley. It's their first FA Cup win since 2020. And social media star KSI says he's leaving the YouTube collective Sidemen. The 32-year-old, whose real name is Olajide Olatunji, has made comedy and challenge videos with the group since 2013. That's the latest from Radio News Hub. I'm Grace McIntosh.
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3: Amber Weather with Paradise Windows, manufacturing the very best in Rahow windows and doors for over 20 years to the trade and public.
1: Largely cloudy with outbreaks of rain spreading across the UK from the southwest. The southeast, however, will have sunny spells in the morning. Highs of 22 degrees Celsius.
3: Amber Sound.

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0: Hello, pet. It's party time, I gather. So, what would you like this time?
1: Oh, so much, Michelle. Thank heavens you're here. I've left it a bit late this time.
0: Nothing new there, then.
1: So, I need a balloon arch. Obviously, as many balloons as you've got. The kids love them. Also, matching banners and bunting. And don't let me forget a badge and matching candles for the cake.
0: No worries. I've also extended my party bag for Lorange. You'll be spoilt for choice. So, dinner panic, pet. And I've got the tableware covered as well.
1: Oh, that's so great. Special Days does it again.
0: Whether it's a birthday, hen night or baby shower, it's what we do best. And we're open 6 days a week now, right here on Oxford Street, Ripley.
1: Wow. Thank you so much, Michelle.
0: Hey, and don't forget my invite.
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4: More young people are gambling to cope with rising living costs. Support helpline GamCare say young people are especially vulnerable to gambling addictions because of the cost of living crisis. Mark Weiss is their Director of External Affairs.
5: 1 in 5 young gamblers actually describe themselves as addicted, and that's around 9 times the rate of older people. I think for me, what this points to is something perhaps deeper. People under financial strain, hoping to get ahead.
4: Arsenal put their European agony behind them to celebrate the club's first Premier League win since 2004. An estimated 1 million Gunners fans lined the nearly 6-mile route for the open-top bus parade, which started and finished at the Emirates Stadium. The London Fire Brigade said they rescued approximately 75 people from incidents at height during the event, including from rooftops and lampposts. Over in France, more than 200 people have been injured and 780 others have been arrested after clashes between football fans and police. It's following Paris Saint-Germain's Champions League victory against Arsenal. There was similar violence when PSG won the same trophy last year. Ireland are paying tribute to Holocaust survivor Tommy Reichenthal, who's died aged 90. Taoiseach Michael Martin led condolences, remembering Mr. Reichenthal, who, after moving to Ireland in the 50s, dedicated his life to educating others about the Holocaust and speaking out against hatred. And pop star Dua Lipa and actor Callum Turner have reportedly got married. According to The Sun, the Houdini singer tied the knot with the Fantastic Beasts actor at a small ceremony in London's Old Marylebone Town Hall. That's the latest from Radio News Hub. I'm Grace McIntosh.
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